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0: Ladies and gentlemen, welcome to the greatest novela to ever hit the radio.
1: Si.
0: We call it Battle of the Rosas. Where love is tested, trust is questioned, and today, somebody's recipe might have a secret ingredient.
1: Oh.
0: We've got Carolina on the line. Carolina, tell me about your boyfriend Manuel and why you think he's cheating on you.
2: Pino, my man has suddenly become a chef.
0: Maybe you don't cook enough.
1: Oh, hi.
2: Because he's gained too much weight.
0: Body shaming.
1: Yeah.
0: Okay, it's okay. Tell me the problem with this.
2: 3 months ago, he couldn't even cook ramen. And now, he's making homemade tamales.
0: Ay, those aren't beginner level.
2: He's watching cooking videos, buying special ingredients.
0: Something's definitely cooking. Tell me more.
2: I found out he wants to take the tamales to work.
0: Oh, wow. He doesn't even let you eat them? Okay. I mean, maybe he just loves his coworkers.
2: No, just one woman. Her name is Vanessa.
3: Oh, he's trying to use a masa to get some panza.
0: Oh, you panza? Know if it rhymes with esa, the masa's weta. Okay, so why is he taking him to Vanessa? What's the deal with Vanessa?
2: He says that she appreciates good cooking, and all I do is complain.
0: I mean, technically, you're complaining about him right now, no?
2: Well, maybe if you put more masa.
0: Aye. Well, this is what we're going to do. Since he thinks he's a professional chef, we're going to call him, and we're going to tell him that we're hosting an amateur cooking competition. And that one of his coworkers nominated him because they said his tamales are incredible. And then I'll make up some bullshit and we'll take it from there. And we'll try and catch him in the act, okay?
2: Okay.
0: We're calling Manuel next on Battle of the Rosas.
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0: Welcome back to Battle of the Rosas. It's the dirtiest, nastiest, most toxica. What's it called?
1: Segment?
0: Novella. Segment. PPM friendly. Everybody knows the terminology. Yeah. To ever hit the radio. We're glad to be here. We have Carolina on the line who feels that her boyfriend Manuel is cheating because 3 months ago he couldn't cook beef jerky and now he's making homemade tamales.
2: Ooh.
0: Okay, so you want us to call and confront him, correct?
3: Sí.
0: Now you're aware if we catch him cheating, it's on you to either stay or go. And most of the time, the girls always stay.
3: We'll figure that out when we get to it.
4: Sounds interesting. FBI, open up!
0: Oh my God. Okay, little what happened there. Let's call Manuel. We're going to tell him that we work for the Latino Food Festival, and we're going to tell him that it's for husbands and wives only. Now, you guys aren't married. It's just boyfriend, correct?
3: Yeah, Federal. We've been dating for 10 years.
0: Yeah, you're Mexican, all right?
2: Wow, that's the problem.
0: Okay, so we're going to tell him that it's for serious couples only. And if he says, okay, it's all good, and he invites you to be his co-chef or whatever they call it, then beautiful. But if he wants to bring the woman you claim he's been cooking tamales for, Vanessa.

0: Calm down. He's not married.
1: Common law, no.
2: Not married.
1: Do you want in on this or not? I think it's a beautiful opportunity for you to do something fun with your girlfriend and also make a little extra money.
0: Does it have to be my girlfriend? Or can it be my other friend?
1: I mean, it's four couples. Who's the other friend?
0: Oh, her name is Vanessa.
3: You motherfucker, I knew it!
0: What is going on?
3: I knew you were cheating!
0: Carolina, it is not like that. It's just that Vanessa, she likes my tamales and my super burrito, too.
3: You mean your taquito?
4: Mini chimi.
0: You said you love the crema.
3: Now you're just being disgusting.
0: Vanessa likes it.
4: Oh, my.
3: Be honest. Why don't you cook for me?
0: Because the way to a woman's heart is to her stomach, but for you, it just stays in your stomach.
4: Oh, my God.
3: Look who's talking, gordo.
0: Vanessa doesn't body shame me. I'm only 200 pounds. Sure, I'm 5'2", but who cares?
1: The longest script ever. Like, none of those lines were in there. All right, I'm done with this one. Thanks.
2: Thanks,
1: yeah, this is not the best one we've done. It's okay. It's all fake. Doesn't matter. This has been Battle of the Rosas. It's Tino Cochino Radio.
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Two best friends and they with it in. 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Presidential suite with 100 deep. Everything free, put it on me. If my niggas got on masks, it ain't trick or treat. What's the time? I ain't leaving. Take your now we even. She in love with a demon.

0: Men with the biggest hearts attract the most draining, disloyal, disrespectful, and difficult women. Now, that's not a statement.
1: No, that's just facts.
0: I don't know. I found this. Well, Nicasio found this. Yeah. I don't want to take credit. I haven't heard it yet. Nicasio found this. He wants us to talk about it, but we got to listen to it first.
2: This is why when you have a big heart, you have to focus on what you know instead of what you feel. Because one thing about people with big hearts, they feel a lot. And you feel like they will do better next time. You feel like trying again. You feel like giving more chances. You feel like people are just like you. And so you keep doing things and getting yourself in trouble, you know, digging your own hole. People will know that you are so forgiving and so nice and so kind that they will keep doing things because they know that you're going to forgive them and let it slide.
0: I agree with this. This is true. I talk about it all on my dating podcast this week a ton. And it's basically just, I mean, we talk about it a ton on the show. People will show you who they are. And that's the problem. You'll find you'll end up with a manipulator, and they will take that and use it against you.
3: I love how they said people, and Nicasio just heard women.
1: Well, no, because
4: that's true.
3: Yeah,
1: it's like if a girl sees a guy too soft, she in the back of her head, she's like, "Oh, I already got one over him. I can step all over him, and he's not going to do nothing."
5: When's the last time you went on a date with a woman,
1: Matt?
5: That's not your
1: Matt,
5: girlfriend.
1: Do you think you have a big heart?
5: I do have a big heart.
1: Yeah. And who runs a household in your house? Just answer that. Answer it.
5: Depends on what we're talking
3: but
5: about.
3: Also, it said, hang on. No. Because it said attracts disloyal women. I don't think that your wife is disloyal.
5: I don't think so either.
1: He knows of.
3: Oh my gosh.
0: Why is your life so perfect?
1: It's not perfect. It's just easy. Like this thing that we call life is easy.
0: Guys, go listen to the podcast this week. It talks a lot about this, and I would love your thoughts on it too. I have a woman that actually reached out. Basically, she found out like 20 years into the marriage that her husband was gay.
3: Oh my gosh.
0: The whole thing is crazy. Go listen this week to my dating podcast. It's called Laugh at Love. Wherever you stream your, wherever you stream your favorite podcast, just search for the Tino Cochino Laugh at Love podcast. Coming up next, there is a record percent of men that are delaying fatherhood.
3: We'll talk
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0: A record percent of men are delaying fatherhood. 43% of first-time dads are now over 35.
1: Wow. Dang.
0: Kind of crazy, right? I saw another study that said more people currently for the first time ever are having babies in their 40s versus their 20s.
1: Yeah, I saw that too. I think it's just...
0: Gen Z don't know how to hook up.
2: Yeah, they don't.
0: They have no idea. They're like, what do you do?
3: Or are they too broke?
1: Yeah, because I think so it's... Expensive.
0: Man, if you, need money to, hook up, you ain't...
3: I mean to have kids.
1: Yeah, I think that's where it's coming. I think everything's just so expensive and people are being more like responsible.
3: Yeah.
0: You're actually thinking about it?
1: Mm-hmm. I think they're thinking about it. They're like, there's more people chasing like careers and yeah, I don't think it's a bad thing.
0: This list specifically says people are spending more time in school, marrying later, building careers, and navigating a higher cost of living than previous generations. For many couples, delaying parenthood has become less of a choice and more of an economic reality.
3: Yeah, I mean, my little brother, he's like in his early 20s, and bro, he does not, and he has a girlfriend too. They do not think about kids whatsoever. They're talking about marriage versus kids. They don't care about kids right now. It's crazy to think that way.
0: I don't think I've talked about this on the radio yet, but this is the teaser, and I'll talk about this on Monday.
3: Oh.
0: I'm getting a vasectomy.
1: Finally! Oh, wow.
0: I'm doing it. I've been screaming out that I'm team no kids.
3: Yeah.
0: And everyone's always like, well, you never know. Maybe one day.
4: But I've been telling you to get a vasectomy for...
0: You have been.
4: ...some years.
0: And so, yeah, there's a place by my house with a blue neon sign that says purely vasectomies.
3: Oh, my God.
0: And I trust it. No. We'll talk about it on Monday, but I'm just saying, I'm making my decision.
3: Yeah.
0: And It's just... I don't want it, man.
3: Yeah, you should. Yeah, your body, your choice.
1: Yeah. And I think if that is a responsible decision, if you know you don't want kids.
3: Yeah.
0: There we go. We'll do a party or something.
3: Yeah. I'm down. You can adopt.
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0: Coming up next, we're talking jealous friends. Basically, according to this, they want your life and not your friendship.
3: Ooh, Nicasio?
0: Oh, my God. More about it next.
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1: You can't be friends with anybody that even has a hint of jealousy towards your life. Jealousy is poison. It starts small, but it grows. And the truth is, a jealous friend will clap for you in public, but secretly hope you fall in private.
0: I mean, that's 1,000% true. I see nothing wrong with the statement made by her. I had a friend, I talked about this before on the show. I had a friend and his wife came up to me. They came up to what? It was my first headline comedy show ever, about a year ago. And she came up to me after the show and she was like, "Oh, that was, you did good tonight. I'm not going to lie. I was really hoping you fell flat on your face." Like,
2: oh my God.
0: I was really hoping to see that. But you did good. And I was like, "But why would you hope that?
3: Why would you tell you that?"
2: Yes.
0: She was drunk.
3: Oh, well.
4: The truth, sir.
0: Yeah. So, I mean, I agree with this, man. I mean, I keep a very small circle in general, but if I feel like if I felt that jealousy, I would push that person away from me.
3: You never feel that from Nicasio? Because I feel like he talks a lot of smack about anytime you bring up a friend that's not him. Don't you feel like there's a little bit of that?
0: Nicasio's jealous for the fact that he wants to be my boyfriend.
3: Well, yeah, he gives his time to someone else.
0: But like with like work stuff, no.
3: Okay.
0: Boyfriend stuff, I get it. Who doesn't want me to be their boyfriend? But yeah, I don't know. I mean, Serena, thoughts?
2: No, I agree. And I think it takes time to find your people too. Like, I do think I'm in a good place where my circle of friends, like, they've been my friends for over 10 years. So, yeah.
0: And you, as you grow, you outgrow people.
2: Yes.
0: You get different ideas of where you want to be and how you see your life versus where they see theirs. I mean, that's just it's what it is.
5: When we're talking about like family stuff, I feel like, and I don't know, I mean, Tino, tell me if I'm wrong.
0: Okay.
5: But for the whole time I've been here on this show, I feel like Matt is very jealous of Serena's family and her dynamic of, like, you know, marriage.
0: I've never felt that once.
5: I felt that, like, because like, he's always putting her down and putting her husband down. And I'm like, yo, what are you doing?
3: That's you. You're talking about yourself.
5: No, but it's just like,
0: Serena. Even Serena has a confused face right now.
5: Serena, right?
2: I feel like you constantly put my husband down.
3: Thank you.
5: Well, I mean, I feel like he could do better, but that's just something else.
2: Wow. He's doing fine.
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0: All right, so our listener Jenna is mad at her husband for embarrassing their son at a baseball game. I don't know if it's really embarrassing, though. Maybe a teachable moment. We'll have Serena read the DM, and then you can be the judge. Listener therapy is next.
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0: All right, y'all. So Jenna is mad at her husband for embarrassing their son at a baseball game. I feel like this could have possibly been a teachable moment, but I don't know the full story if we're being honest. So let's have Serena read the DM that Jenna sent, and then we can talk about it. It's listener therapy. 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
1: My husband coaches our 10-year-old son in Little League. He's a very shy and sensitive kid, but he loves to play baseball, so my husband volunteers to coach him this year. Last night at his game, my son wasn't listening to my husband when he was out on the field. So instead of waiting until after the game to say something to him, my husband called timeout and took my son out of the game in the middle of the inning and talked to him right there. My son was so embarrassed that he started crying in the dugout and now says he doesn't want to play anymore. I told my husband he shouldn't have pulled him in the middle of the game, and he said that our son needed to learn a lesson. Is it worth it to destroy our son's love of baseball?
2: I did this the other day.
0: I was right. This is a teachable moment.
1: Maybe you're not a good coach to your son. Maybe you're a good coach, but only because your son probably doesn't want to listen to you all the time. Like, he has to listen to you in every aspect, and now it's this, so maybe he needs a different coach.
0: No, That's crazy. Y'all are defending the kid.
2: It's insane.
0: And that's why the kid. The coach is doing the coach's job. He's coaching.
2: And that's why a lot of parents don't develop pros.
0: Hold on. Let's talk to our producer, Matt, who is a coach of all three of his kids' teams.
3: Yeah. You don't go take a position player out in the middle of the game, in the middle of the inning, let alone, and embarrass him. Everybody's watching. He makes that walk of shame back of the dugout. That's demoralizing. That's a terrible thing to do as a coach. You do discipline him. You talk to him about it in between innings or after the game. Maybe you don't start him. Don't let him play the next game or something. But you don't embarrass him during the game.
2: Bro, the other day, my kid was crying. Granted, he's only in T-ball. He's 4 years old. Uh-huh. But he was crying. He was throwing his glove down. Everyone else was there to practice. I said, you're going to get out there and you're going to play. We did not come all the way over here so I can coach someone else's kid. Mm-hmm. And he was like, no, I'm not listening. I said, okay, cool. So he started crying. I said, look, kids, look at my son crying. Look at him. And he's like, stop doing that, Daddy. Stop doing that.
3: Wow.
2: It is what it is. I'm sorry.
3: You're a terrible coach and father.
2: He's gonna respect me later on, and he's going to be a pro.
3: Not with those jeans.
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0: my thoughts, and I have several, honestly, but the first and foremost thing is he treated him worse than he would another player. He acted like a bully, mm-hmm. and the father needs to learn a lesson in self-control and building his child's self-esteem, and should never coach anything ever again.
1: And it's also safe to say that this kid will never be as good as he should be.
2: My husband did that to our son publicly, then I'm publicly pulling my husband and yelling at him.
3: Oh my God. Toxic all around.
1: I disagree.
0: Hey, Serena.
3: I just heard that Serena said publicly. That's all I heard.
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0: They always say you can't stop a hustler, and I guess that's the case in Diddy's situation. This man's making money behind bars, dude. Mm-hmm. Let's talk about it. What did he do? It's tea time. It's Tino Cochino Radio. Serena will tell us.
1: He just sold one of his luxury Miami mansions for $55 million. Yeah. It's the waterfront home on Star Island, and he actually bought it from Gloria Estefan, which I thought was kind of cool. But he owns the house right next door, and that's the house that got raided. So I'm like, why wouldn't... I feel like I wouldn't want that memory. I would sell the house.
2: Sell them both, yeah.
1: That got raided. Yeah.
0: That's crazy. $55 million.
1: Mm-hmm. But they showed pictures. I thought it was cool because when I went to Miami last year, I'm like, hey, I saw that. Like, I remember seeing those houses. Yeah.
2: He paid $70 million for it, so...
3: Yeah, I was going to say, he lost on it.
0: Damn, that's still crazy, though. I mean, I've learned that, like, my dream home... is right around 2.5. Like when I Zillow search. Yeah. I mean, I don't live in that, but I'm saying, like, you know, when you see a house, like when you were a kid, you're like, wow, I want to live in that. Yeah. Like now as an adult, when I look at a house and I'm like, damn, I want to live in that. When I look up everything, it's around 2.5. And I'm just like, how do you get that?
2: I have no idea.
0: Triple I mean, technically, income. You don't need 2.5 because you just got to put whatever down, but you got to be able to afford the payments.
2: Yeah.
0: But still, even when you think about a $55 million home,
2: I think you have to be an accident attorney. They're the ones that can afford
0: the billboards.
2: Yes.
3: Or you just keep selling your house and turning equity. Tino, you can do it. You don't have no kids, so no one really has to stay here grounded. You can just keep turning equity, keep moving.
0: We got more coming up next on Gary Vee Show. listen, dude, rapper or not, I'm not rapper. Well, he used to rap.
2: Who?
0: Hitmaker. Yeah. Or when he went by Youngberg. But now he's produced, you know, hits for everybody. He was in an interview and spoke out on women.
1: Oh, God.
0: Duh. And he said that he believes no women are genuine, and that everything is transactional.
1: Who hurt him?
0: We're going to see. Oh, see, I mean, Serena hasn't even heard it yet, and she's mad.
3: Crazy.
0: We're going to listen to it next.
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0: mega producer, hitmaker.
1: Yeah.
0: Formerly Youngberg. You know, this guy's been around for years, just doing it, giving everybody hits, had hits of his own. Mm-hmm. He was in an interview and he said that he believes no women are genuine and everything is transactional.
1: Oh, dang.
2: I don't think no women is like genuine.
3: Okay.
2: I think a genuine relationship is when you find somebody that y'all meet on a common ground of having nothing and y'all build something together. That's really genuine. Like, everything is transactional.
4: Have you ever been married?
2: No.
4: So I made this comment that marriage is for old people and poor people.
2: True.
4: Man, see, and I got a lot of flack for that because I feel like when you're in those areas, it works. That's real love.
0: I agree with him.
1: Wow.
3: I disagree.
0: Not about the women being all pieces of crap, but about marriage being...
1: For old people and poor people?
0: Yeah.
1: But you were young and not poor and you got married.
0: Yeah, and when it was all done, I'm still not through the divorce and it's still financially affecting me.
1: Yeah, that's true. Mm-hmm.
0: Right, if it was love and all just love, then we wouldn't be fighting over money.
1: That's true. It's just the wrong person.
3: Yes, I agree.
0: But again...
1: I don't think so.
3: I think, for what he's saying, for his situation, I understand because he already has all this money. And if I had all that money, I would be, I guess, cautious and also like, do you really like me or do you just want my money? So I get from his perspective, but to say women are transactional, it's like, no, like you are surrounding yourself in that environment with women who are looking for something.
0: Transactional doesn't necessarily have to mean money. Like, what if, is he wrong? Like, if a guy wants to get with a hot girl, why does he want that? Because she's hot. So how's he going to get that? He's got to do something to get that. Vice versa, if the woman wants to get with a guy for he's a great guy, well, she's going to have to do something to get that, right? Like, nothing just happens to happen. Like, one person is always going to give the other one something. Isn't that a transaction?
3: Mm-hmm. I guess. I just don't like the term that he's saying it. Because, I mean, sure, like, I was looking for a good man, and I guess...
1: You found him.
3: Yeah, but to do that, I guess I have to be a good person too, I guess. I don't know.
1: I guess that's a transaction. Yeah. Like, I love her personality. She loves my personality. I'll be nice to her so that she's nice to me, and I guess that's a transaction, but that's also love.
0: I want to read a quote to you guys really quick.
1: Oh, no.
0: And you got to believe it because it's coming from @NoBlueprint, so you know it's real.
1: Okay, yeah, I follow that.
0: A lot of men tried giving a woman a life she never had and ended up finding out exactly why she never had it.
3: But a lot of men, I think it's just about money.
0: Damn, Serena, we're out of time.
3: Oh, I got it in.
0: Coming up next, we're going to talk rare jobs that pay way more money.
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0: if you want to make a little money, there's some rare jobs that pay way more than you would expect. Serena's got a list of them. Go ahead.
1: A crime scene cleaner.
2: Man, hell no.
3: Nope. Well,
2: how much?
1: $90,000 a year.
2: Not enough.
1: I think that's not enough.
0: No.
2: For congealed blood?
1: I couldn't stomach that.
0: My mom always said that she wanted to be, because my mom doesn't like people, so she always wanted to work at a funeral home and do the makeup.
1: I did my mother-in-law's makeup.
0: What was the experience?
1: It was easier than I thought.
0: Yeah?
1: Because I think mentally, I thought it was going to be hard. But going in there, no, it was.
2: You had to do it at the morgue,
1: Yeah.
2: Was there other bodies around?
1: No, you have your own room. You're actually just in a normal room.
0: Interesting.
2: Was it freezing?
1: Mm-hmm. It was cold in the room.
0: Was it peaceful?
1: It was peaceful, and it was with my two sisters-in-law, my two sister-in-laws, and it was actually a nice experience. We were laughing, and it was just
0: a bonding moment.
1: Yes.
0: Hmm. Mm-hmm. That's wild.
2: Interesting.
0: Okay. Well, I don't know how much that pays. I just threw that in to try and. Whatever. Let's keep it moving. What's another job that pays good?
1: A power line installer. So, and they repair it in any weather.
2: Oh, no.
1: $126,000 a year.
2: Dang.
0: That's good, but it's just very scary.
1: I feel that's still not enough. For a job that you could be electrocuted, you could fall off of.
2: But $120K is $120K.
1: I'm saying for that job, I just don't think that's enough.
0: Give me one more.
1: A court reporter. They make $127,000 a year, and they capture every word spoken in court.
2: Oh,
4: that
2: man.
4: That is a crazy skill.
0: I've dealt with a bunch of those as of late, and I give them props, man. They sit there, and when it, bro, I feel bad for them. Once you start kind of going at it with a lawyer or with somebody else, they're hold on, I can't keep up.
2: Oh, they do.
0: Yeah. They're like, stop.
2: Imagine the stories they hear. Oh, you know what I mean?
0: Yeah. I can't imagine. There you go. There's a couple options if you're trying to make some extra money. Good luck, dude. Tino Cochino Radio. 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
1: 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I, Tino, forever, years, have talked about being Team No Kids, and I'm finally putting my money where my mouth is.
2: Finally.
1: I'm getting a vasectomy.
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5: Hey, hey, hey. Hey, bro, yeah.

0: All right, so I have been talking about not wanting kids forever. It's just, I feel like how so many people know, like, yo, I'm supposed to be a parent. Mm-hmm. There's a lot of people that feel that way. Yeah. Mm-hmm. I feel like I'm not supposed to be a parent.
1: Go with that.
0: And man. So I'm finally to the point where I'm like, man, I'm going to be 40 next year. I'm living my best life. I don't want kids. I'm going to get a vasectomy.
1: Good.
2: Mm-hmm. I mean, you're already going to be, like you said, 40. I feel like that's a good age to kind of like know. Like,
0: right. Uh-huh. I'm not like 20 and like, oh, you never know. Like,
1: you hear people get in their early 20s. No,
0: someone
1: sure.
0: just got it really young. I forgot. We just talked about it.
2: You could get it reversed, if yeah. anything, too. Huh?
1: Yeah, for like 10 grand and there's no guarantee it works.
2: So I know somebody who, I mean, shout out to her husband because they had two kids already. They he got the vasectomy. And then I don't know how many years later, I guess she was like, I want to have another baby. And he went back, redid it, and they had another baby.
0: That's crazy.
2: Wow. Yeah.
1: So you have options.
3: I was just going to say, would you do that, Tino, if you met someone like, and then you were, you know, kind of with them for like 3 to 5 years? And
0: no, because I'm already age wise, like, I don't want to be an old dad either.
3: That's true.
0: And so I'm about, like she said, I'm about to be 40. I still feel very strongly about it. I don't want it. I'm going to do it.
3: So what if that's a deal breaker at that time after the 5 year mark? And she's like, I really want to have kids. Are you breaking up with her? Are you leaving?
0: I'm going to say, you, well, you knew what it was when we got here. Yeah, so yeah. feel free to take that box right there by the door and put whatever whatever I gave you in it.
1: Yep.
0: And go.
2: Just a box? Kidding.
0: Yeah. I'm not giving anyone anything no more. All you get is my love. That's no good. More That's finances.
1: Shout out.
0: So here's the thing. There's a place by my house that has a blue sign, and I see it every day when I drive home. It's a little blue sign, neon sign, and it just flashes, and it says purely vasectomies. And I'm like, that's where I gotta go. It's literally a sign, and it's just flashing at me. And Matt keeps on saying, oh, I don't know, man. Don't trust it. I don't know, man. But it does it. I looked up the reviews. I spent like an hour on the website. It seems very legit. Everybody said it was painless. You, for some reason, keep telling me that I shouldn't go here, though. Why?
1: I just think you need to go to a reputable doctor, not one with a neon sign that's flashing.
0: Who's to say they're not reputable? That's they're just true. They're promoting.
1: But a neon sign, that's what you find in massage parlors that are fun at the end.
0: Those
1: you know?
0: Are great.
3: Those sound great.
0: I want to talk to Matt about his experience because he got a vasectomy. I'm just looking for, you know, positive reassurance. Ooh. We'll discuss it next.
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17: And the award goes to, for the most hated commercial of all time, Top Dog Law. Do you have anything you would like to say for yourself? I do. What, you trying to be funny? You trying to hurt our feelings? You can keep your award. Well,

0: the extra charge.
1: I hope. Hold on.
0: Before we're done.
2: Yeah.
0: You had told me off the air, but we didn't fully get into it.
2: Yeah.
0: You had somebody, a friend, that got a vasectomy, and his wife still got pregnant.
2: Yes. Yep. They had three kids. They were done. This is my next door neighbor. Mm-hmm. 4 or 5 years later after the vasectomy, they were like, we hadn't seen him in a while. We're like, what's up? She's like, I'm pregnant again. And my first reaction was like, from who?
0: She cheated. Wow.
2: No, she didn't.
3: No, you can still get pregnant.
2: The kid ended up looking exactly like him, just like their other kids. And the cool thing was, they had all boys leading up to that. They always wanted a girl. The fourth one was a girl.
4: Well, that's God's plan.
1: This is making me not want to get it.
2: Nothing's 100%. They say like one out of every 1,000 people. From Jurassic Park, where Jeff Goldblum goes, life finds a way. Sometimes it reconnects on its own. It's true.
0: Rest in peace, Sam Neill.
2: I know.
3: That's crazy.
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0: There is an evolutionary reason as to why women need to feel adored by their husbands. 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
7: J-Y's Hermia. Miami. That's for all my scammers and my kid money.

0: So let's talk about feeling adored. Not Miguel's song. That was a classic. But actually feeling that from your partner, specifically with women. There's an evolutionary reason as to why women need to feel adored by their husbands.
1: Women need one big thing from their husbands. They need a lot of things from their husbands, right? I mean, they require respect and they require responsibility, et cetera, et cetera. But the one big thing that if they don't have, it'll wreck their marriage. They need to be adored by their husbands. And the evolutionary reason for that is that women, they make a big investment. I mean, being pregnant and feeding a child, that's a huge investment, and that requires commitment and protection from the mate. And so the way that that's shown is adoration. Like, baby, I would fight a tiger for you and only you. That's adoration, right? And if they don't feel it, it's a huge problem because that signals a huge lack of commitment. And that's when a marriage really starts to falter. If they don't feel the adoration, the unique adoration from the husband.
2: I bet you they feel the debit card in their hands when they're swiping it every day.
0: Serena, what are your thoughts?
3: No, I agree. And then I especially feel that I feel like my husband's always loved me, but after I had his children, I think like his love just grew, and I think like that adoration came even more intense.
4: Yes, when you hold your baby for the first time, you realize that your woman went through all that to make that child for you, and you have this new family. You're just, that love is like exponentially bigger for your mate.
3: Especially after he saw the childbirth. Like, he always tells me randomly, just like, there was so much blood, like everything like watching you go through all that.
4: Was he by your feet or by your shoulders when he?
3: Yeah, I don't remember, Matt. There was so much going on.
2: His love grew. Did yours?
3: Yes, of course. He's my husband.
2: Oh, I know that, but I mean, people can just be married to people and still.
3: I feel like you think I hate my husband.
2: A little bit.
4: No, he's hoping you hate your husband.
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0: I came across an observation that is mind-blowing when you actually think about it. And men aren't going to like it if they've ever felt jealous of a man talking to their woman. Does that make sense?
3: Yes.
2: Yeah.
0: Okay, I'm going to share it with you next.
6: I'm just letting you know right now. Tino Cuccino Radio on

0: I came across this post, and when you actually just think about it, it is kind of mind-blowing, okay? And a lot of guys probably won't like this, but it's just real if you think about it. Have you ever seen a guy before and thought, oh, I don't want my girl talking to him? Like he seems like he could...
1: pull my girl?
0: Yeah, a little bit. Have you ever felt that
2: Matt,
0: in your life?
2: Matt does that to me, yeah.
0: Oh, wow.
1: I can pull your girl?
2: No, he...
0: So the post says, listen, if you think your girl's going to leave you for another man, you're gay. Because that means you think he's cute. That's real.
2: Oh, my God.
0: You ever thought about it like
3: that's
0: that?
3: Funny.
0: You feel some type of way because you're like, yo, that's
1: an attractive man.
0: He look good. Damn, she might like him. But that means you can admit that he's sexy.
2: I thought you were going to say, like, if you think your girl would leave you for another man, you already lost her.
3: Or maybe you should step it up.
0: But this is a physical thing.
1: This is purely, about for Serena? Like, if you saw your husband Paul talking to some woman, would you feel differently if it was, like, a really attractive woman versus some of you're like, oh, that's not going to be a
0: thing. Look at her face.
3: No,
0: she don't give a damn.
3: My husband loves me. I know he would never cheat on me.
0: He knows you love him, too, but he forbids you from doing a Chris Brown meet and greet. Talk to me.
3: Oh, because he knows.
0: Even now, you heard the
2: oh, my God.
0: You heard the
4: radio.
0: In 2026, I feel like guys don't know how to approach women anymore. And we've seen studies and talked about it where it says women want to be approached by men.
2: Yeah,
0: so guys, how do you do it? Came across this. Want to share it with you and see if it might help. Next.
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Two best friends and they with it in. Man, these ain't no shit. Man, you ain't shit, but a peep peep. Presidential suite with 100 deep. Everything free, put it on me. If my got on mask, it ain't trick or treat. What's the time? I ain't leaving. Take it, now we even. She in love with a demon. Yeah.

0: time. I have a buddy that is in the Gen Z crowd, and he asked me a while back. He's like, bro, how do you like hit on girls, or what do you do? And I'm like, what do you mean? He's like, I just don't know. I don't get any attention from women, and I don't know how to approach them. Right. And it's a whole thing. Like, there's studies that say Gen Z doesn't know how to date because of just the way they communicate online. There's no in-person activity. Mm-hmm. So how do you approach a woman without her going bat crazy on you? Serena's going to tell us.
1: Okay, so first step, there's a 5-second rule, which means you have exactly 5 seconds to move. Do not hesitate, because your logical brain will kick in and create fake scenarios and paralyze you with overthinking.
2: Oh my God.
3: So just go for it.
1: Yes.
3: Basically, when you see someone you like.
0: That makes sense. I agree with that. Because the worst they can do is tell you no.
1: Right. Yes.
2: Like the other day, I told a girl, she was walking out of the gym. I said, excuse me. She turned around. Yes. And I was like, you're super beautiful.
0: Why would you do that? And you're in a relationship.
2: But I turned around and I walked inside. She stood there because I saw her from the inside through the window.
3: Well, because you creeped her out. No, she didn't want to go in anymore.
2: And she was just like, wow. Like, he just said I was beautiful and then walked off. Like, he's not going to ask me for anything. And so next time I see her,
1: we're going to have this connection.
2: You know what I'm saying?
0: Why are you making these connections? Your girl and baby are at home.
2: I know. Jesus Christ. You're the fridge.
3: Protecting the snacks.
0: Are there any other tips, or that's it?
1: Yes, no. Number 2, lead with absolute body language. Before you even open your mouth, make sure your posture is right. Keep your shoulders back, stand tall, and maintain eye contact.
3: Confidence.
0: It's funny. We had a caller on the line the other day that said she broke up with somebody because they had bad posture.
3: Yeah.
0: Remember that?
3: They look like a capital A.
0: Yeah.
3: Their shoulders are funny. Yeah,
0: that's nuts.
2: And Matt looks like a B.
0: Number 3.
3: Looks like an O.
1: Drop the cringe pickup lines.
0: Hold on. I'm not even listening. Matt Nicasio looks like an O.
3: And I'm a capital Q.
2: That's Cap. With a capital C.
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1: Are you smarter than Nicasio? 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
1: We've got Mike on the line, ready to play. 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
4: 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Yeah.

0: beat runs the Hub City.
1: No, no, no, no, no, no, no, no, no, no, no.
2: Hey.

0: Are you smarter than Nicasio? Let's talk to Mike. What's up, bro?
1: Hey, how you doing?
0: All good, bro. How are you?
1: Doing good.
0: Hell yeah. Well, look, man, this game is super easy. Nicasio gives you a question. He gives you 3 multiple choice answers. You pick the right one. We get you hooked up, okay?
1: Okay, sounds good.
0: Here we go.
2: Which famous singer bought first class plane tickets for her dogs because they do not get along? Is it A, Mariah Carey, B, Doja Cat, or C, Jordan Sparks?
1: I'm going to go with Mariah Carey.
2: He got it.
0: It's
2: got
0: to be. Yeah, that's a diva move right there. First class tickets for the dogs, bro. No. Have you ever flown first class, Mike?
1: No, I've never flown first class.
0: It's so expensive. It's so crazy. I have a flight coming up from Dallas to San Diego, and it's like an hour and a half flight or something like that. It was $900 to fly first class. I'm like, who does that for an hour and a half, bro?
1: I know that, though. That's crazy.
0: Listen, man, coming up next, I want to talk to you guys about my YouTube comedy special that's out. It's not the full thing. It's 10 minutes, but I need your help to blow it up, man. Please, we'll talk about it. Don't move.
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0: What up, man? Cino Gocino. Listen, I'm very excited because I've been sharing my comedy journey with you guys for over 2 years now.
1: Yes, sir.
0: And it's been going amazing. We had a sold out show in Ontario, California. We filmed the entire thing as part of my Love Bomb comedy tour. And I was about to put like the entire hour out. And then I was like, let's be real. People have a very short attention span. My name's not big enough yet in the comedy world to hold people hostage in front of their computer or phone or TV for an hour.
2: Yeah.
0: I was like, so let's slowly build this thing. I'm going to put it out 10 minutes at a time. Once a month, I'll drop 10 minutes until the end of the year, and then we'll put the whole thing out. And then hopefully by the time I put the entire thing out, we've gained some momentum from each 10-minute special.
2: Yes.
0: So the first 10 minutes is streaming now. It's called Dating in Your 40s. And it's basically just me talking about how dating, because I'm 39, but if you round up, right?
2: Yes.
0: Why dating in your 40s as a grown man just sucks at this point. And for women too, by the comments and people reaching out, it's dating in general is trash right now. And also, I touch on the reason why I don't want kids. Specifically, I give breakdowns. And, you know, I have no expectation with the video other than to organically grow it. And in the first day, we hit over 100 views. That was a win to me because I never post on YouTube. I'm new to it.
3: Yeah.
0: And so now the video is over 1,000 views, which thank you so much for that. I feel like my, what was that? Thanks, man.
2: He's saying that you were like 900 of the views. That's not true.
0: Well, is that what he said, or is that what you were saying?
2: That's what I read into.
0: You see, guys, this is why I need your help.
3: These
0: guys think I'm just watching my own thing.
2: I watched it.
0: Guys, please, listen, just do me the favor. Go watch it. It's on YouTube, and if you like it, share it. That's all it is. I'm trying to build this thing, and we've got shows coming up. I'm excited. We've been selling them out, which is even more beautiful. We've got Coachella, California coming up August 7th. I can't wait for that. I think it's almost sold out.
4: You just added one, right?
0: And we just added San Diego on the 22nd also of August at the National Lampoon Yellow Door.
3: Dang.
0: What? Yeah. So that's a really cool venue. I've never played it. I'm excited for it. So I would love to see you guys, man. TinoCochino.com for tickets. Instagram at TinoCochino. Link is in the bio. And YouTube. Go watch the 10 minutes. Spread it. And you get to, I feel like people, it's like with music. People like to say, I found this person before they were big.
2: You're on the ground floor.
0: Yeah. This is that. So if you're into comedy, you're into laughing, I would greatly appreciate it if you check it out. YouTube at Tino Cochino.
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0: They always say you can't stop a hustler, and I guess that's the case in Diddy's situation. This man's making money behind bars, dude. Let's talk about it. What did he do? It's tea time. It's Tino Cochino Radio. Serena will tell us.
1: He just sold one of his luxury Miami mansions for $55 million. Yeah. It's the waterfront home on Star Island, and he actually bought it from Gloria Estefan, which I thought was kind of cool. But he owns the house right next door, and that's the house that got raided. So I'm like, why wouldn't... I feel like I wouldn't want that memory. I would sell the house.
2: Sell them both, yeah.
1: That got raided. Yeah.
0: That's crazy. $55 million.
1: Mm-hmm. But they showed pictures. I thought it was cool because when I went to Miami last year, I'm like, hey, I saw that. Like, I remember seeing those houses. Yeah.
2: He paid $70 million for it, so...
3: Yeah, I was going to say, he lost on it.
0: Damn, that's still crazy, though. I mean, I've learned that, like, my dream home... is right around 2.5, like when I Zillow search. Yeah. I mean, I don't live in that, but I'm saying, like, you know, when you see a house, like when you were a kid, you're like, wow, I want to live in that. Yeah. Like now as an adult, when I look at a house and I'm like, damn, I want to live in that. When I look up everything, it's around 2.5. And I'm just like, how do you get that?
2: I have no idea.
0: Triple I mean, technically, income. You don't need 2.5 because you just got to put whatever down, but you got to be able to afford the payments.
2: Yeah.
0: But still, even when you think about a $55 million home.
2: I think you have to be an accident attorney. They're the ones that can afford
0: the billboards.
2: Yes.
3: Or you just keep selling your house and turning equity. Tino, you can do it. You don't have no kids, so no one really has to stay here grounded. You can just keep turning equity, keep moving.
0: We got more coming up next on Gary Vee Show. listen, dude, rapper or not, I'm not rapper. Well, he used to rap.
2: Who?
0: Hitmaker. Yeah. Or when he went by Youngberg. But now he's produced, you know, hits for everybody. He was in an interview and spoke out on women.
1: Oh, God.
0: Duh. And he said that he believes no women are genuine, and that everything is transactional.
1: Who hurt him?
0: We're going to see. Oh, see, I mean, Serena hasn't even heard it yet, and she's mad.
3: Crazy.
0: We're going to listen to it next.
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0: Number one for hip hop and R&B.
3: JY, turn me up. Miami. That's for all my scammers and my kid money.

0: Mega producer, hit maker.
1: Yeah.
0: Formerly Young Berg. You know, this guy's been around for years, just doing it, giving everybody hits, had hits of his own. Mm-hmm. He was in an interview and he said that he believes no women are genuine and everything is transactional.
1: Oh, dang.
2: I don't think no women is like genuine.
3: Okay.
2: I think a genuine relationship is when you find somebody that y'all meet on a common ground of having nothing and y'all build something together. That's really genuine. Like, everything transactional.
4: Have you ever been married?
2: No.
4: So I made this comment that marriage is for old people and poor people.
2: True.
4: Man, see, and I got a lot of flack for that because I feel like when you're in those areas, it works. That's real love.
0: I agree with him.
1: Wow.
3: I disagree.
0: Not about the women being all pieces of crap, but about marriage being
1: for old people and poor people.
0: Yeah.
1: But you were young and not poor and you got married.
0: Yeah. And well, when it was all done, I'm still not through the divorce and it's still financially affecting me.
1: Yeah, that's true. Mm-hmm.
0: If it was love and all just love, then we wouldn't be fighting over money.
1: That's true. It's just the wrong person.
3: Yes, I agree.
0: But again,
1: I don't think so.
3: I think, okay, for what he's saying, for his situation, I understand because he already has all this money. And if I had all that money, I would be, I guess, cautious and also like, do you really like me or do you just want my money? So I get from his perspective, but to say women are transactional, it's like, no, like you are surrounding yourself in that environment with women who are looking for something.
0: Transactional doesn't necessarily have to mean money. Like, what if, is he wrong? Like, if a guy wants to get with a hot girl, why does he want that? Because she's hot. But so how's he going to get that? He's got to do something to get that. Vice versa. If the woman wants to get with a guy for he's a great guy, well, she's going to have to do something to get that, right? Like, nothing just happens to happen. Like, one person is always going to give the other one something. Isn't that a transaction?
3: Mm-hmm. I guess. I just don't like the term that he's saying it. Because, I mean, sure. Like, I was looking for a good man. And I guess...
1: You found him.
3: Yeah, but to do that, I guess I have to be a good person too, I guess. I don't know.
1: I guess that's a transaction. Yeah. Like, I love her personality. She loves my personality. I'll be nice to her so that she's nice to me, and I guess that's a transaction, but that's also love.
0: I want to read a quote to you guys really quick.
1: Oh, no.
0: And you got to believe it because it's coming from @NoBlueprint, so you know it's real.
3: Okay.
1: Yeah, I follow that.
0: A lot of men tried giving a woman a life she never had and ended up finding out exactly why she never had it.
3: But a lot of men, I think it's just about money.
0: Damn, Serena, we're out of time.
3: Oh, I got it in.
0: Coming up next, we're going to talk rare jobs that pay way more money.
5: There's a difference between liking an artist and getting to see him live. Stop wishing you were there. The Beats got you covered with airfare, hotel, and concert tickets for you and a plus one to the headliner of your choice.
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0: 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Lubbock's rhythm never stops.
1: Who you got in your ear?
0: Keep it streaming.
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0: if you want to make a little money, there's some rare jobs that pay way more than you would expect. Serena's got a list of them. Go ahead.
1: A crime scene cleaner.
2: Man, hell no. Nope. Well, how much?
1: $90,000 a year.
2: I feel like
1: that's not enough.
0: No. No.
2: For congealed blood.
1: I couldn't stomach that.
0: My mom always said that she wanted to be, because my mom doesn't like people. So she always wanted to work at a funeral home and do the makeup.
1: I did my mother-in-law's makeup.
0: What was the experience?
1: It was easier than I thought.
0: Yeah.
1: Because I think mentally I thought it was going to be hard. But going in there, no, it was.
2: You had to do it at the morgue? Like,
1: yeah.
2: Was there other bodies around?
1: No, you have your own room. You're actually just in like a normal room.
0: Interesting.
2: Was it freezing?
1: Mm-hmm. It was cold in the room.
0: Was it peaceful?
1: It was peaceful. And it was with my two sisters-in-law. My two sister-in-laws. And it was actually like a nice experience. Like we were like laughing and it was just, I don't know,
0: like a bonding moment.
1: Yes.
0: Mm-hmm. That's wild.
2: Interesting.
0: Okay. Well, I mean, I don't know how much that pays. I just threw that in to try and whatever. Let's keep it moving. What's another job that pays good?
1: A power line installer. So, they repair it in any weather.
2: Oh, no.
1: $126,000 a year.
2: Dang.
0: That's good, but it's just very scary.
1: I feel like that's still not enough. Like for a job that you could be electrocuted, you could fall off of. Like,
2: yeah, but 120K is 120K.
1: I'm saying for that job, I just don't think that's enough.
0: Give me one more.
1: A court reporter. They make $127,000 a year, and they capture every word spoken in court.
2: Oh,
3: that
2: man.
3: Is a crazy skill.
0: I've dealt with a bunch of those as of late, and I give them props, man. They sit there, and I feel bad for them. If once you start kind of going at it with a lawyer or with somebody else, they're like, hold on, I can't keep up.
3: Oh, they do.
0: Yeah. They're like, stop.
2: Imagine the stories they hear. Oh, you know what I mean?
0: Yeah. I can't imagine. Well, there you go. There's a couple options if you're trying to make some extra money. Good luck, dude. It's Tino Cochino Radio. We got more coming up mañana. Thanks for listening today. We appreciate it. 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

0: Hey, what up, buddy?
1: What's going on, man? How you doing?
0: Man, I can't feel no request out tonight, man.
1: We can do whatever you want to do tonight. What's your name, first of all, and where are you calling from?
0: Man, my name Marquise, man. I'm calling from Decatur, Illinois.
1: Marquise in Decatur. What's going on? Who's on your mind tonight?
0: Man, my beautiful fiance, man. You know, we've been together for 14-plus years. Her name, LaCrisha. You know, I love her very much.
1: LaCrisha, 14 years.
0: Yep,
1: Look, I'm going to ask the question because everybody wants to know, 14 years and she's your fiance, when is it actually going to happen?
0: It's happening in June. Going on in June, baby boy.
1: Man, we will be there. If I can't be there in person, I will be there in spirit cheering you both on. And it's so nice to hear from you tonight, my friend.
0: Thank you, man. I appreciate that.

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1: Hi, this is Pamela from Flagstaff, Arizona, and I would like to send an oral expression to Nicholas Melvin in Flagstaff, Arizona. Baby, I love you, and I hope you hear this message.
2: Hi, my name is Andrea from Bexhill, California. To my fiance, Isaac Brass in Vacaville, California. I just want to say I love you, honey, and I enjoy seeing you today. I hope you have a good night.
3: Hi, this is Robert calling out of Albuquerque, New Mexico, the 505. My dedication and oral expression is going out to Alyssa. Just thank you for me being in my life, and I love you, beautiful.
4: Hello, this is Renata calling from Corpus Christi, Texas. I'd like to send an oral expression out to my mother, Eve Stancil, wishing her a very happy 71st birthday. I love you, Mom. May all your dreams come true.
0: We're going to check the apology line next. You can say sorry or anything else by calling us here in the studio at 877-209-0631. Tonight's Monday Night Slow Jams continue in just a few seconds.
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0: say I'm sorry.
1: Hey, I just wanted to say that I'm sorry.
2: Really, really sorry.
1: I really need to hear back from you. 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
3: Hi, this is Sajunique from Los Angeles, California, and I would like to make an oral expression. I apologize to Derek Brown in California City.
4: Hi, my name is Andrea Fiera from Montreal, Quebec. I wanted to say sorry to Martin Rivera, your wonderful man and daddy, and I'm sorry for everything that I've caused you, all the bad things that I've caused you. I hope the best to you. I love you so much.
5: This is Ashley from El Paso, Texas, and my apology is going out to my beautiful, wonderful husband, Sal. He's in Abilene, Texas. Babe, I'm so sorry that I missed your call yesterday. I didn't mean to do it. No matter what, you know, I'm always here for you, and I love you, and you're my everything.

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0: Yeah, I know Mondays are tough for everybody, but you got through it. So congratulations, pat yourself on the back. You got through Monday without choking somebody out. And that right there is an accomplishment. 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
1: Hi, this is Irma from Longmont, Colorado. I want to do an oral expression for Luis Ortiz in Phoenix, Arizona. Baby, it's so crazy how we met. You have such a beautiful heart. You make me feel like I'm the only one for you.
2: Hi, this is Anita in Lompoc, and I want to say, Pierre, I love you.
3: Hey, this is Sabin from Las Vegas, Nevada. I just wanted to send out my oral expression to my girlfriend, Nina. She's my life, she's my soulmate, and she's my future wife. I love you, baby.
4: Hi, this is Sandra from Burlington, North Carolina. I wanted to give an oral expression to my Tommy Wilson in Raleigh, North Carolina. I love you, and I miss you so much, and I can't wait to hear from you.
0: All right, a whole bunch of different ways to get a hold of us tonight. Come see us on Instagram at Slow Jams, SlowJams. And say what's up. Let us know you're listening. Kick off another full hour of tonight's Monday Night Slow Jams. And your oral expressions, trust me, it gets better as the night goes on. My name's R-Dub with more Slow Jams on the radio next.

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1: Hey, watch the cars. 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
2: Teddy! No! Are you okay, Teddy? 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

0: name is BB, and I'm calling from Arcadia, Florida.
1: Hello, BB. What are you doing tonight?
0: I'm actually on my way coming home from work.
1: How was work? What do you do?
0: I make donuts for Dunkin' Donuts in the Florida area, so Fort Myers, Port Charlotte, Punta Gorda.
1: BB, I'm coming to see you, okay?
0: Yes.
1: I am coming to see you.
0: Yes.
1: First donuts, then the gym, okay? In that order.
0: Yes. I would really appreciate that. But I'm calling because I want to give a very big thank you to you because you always play the best music. And I love what you do for us women and men. And, you know, just everything you do to make our nights great.
1: Oh, BB, I appreciate that so much. That was that's very nice of you.
0: Thank you. I greatly appreciate it.
1: Absolutely. So, what can I do for you tonight? Let me hook you up with something. What are we doing?
0: That is what I was doing.
1: That's it.
0: I was calling for you. Yep, that was it.
1: Well, let's say hi to your people at least. What's your families or your friends or some folks at work? Who do you want to say hello to?
0: But, I do have a significant other. His birthday is coming up in our anniversary. And his name is Jayton. He's from Arcadia, Florida. And I just want to tell him I love him, and I appreciate him very dearly.
1: BB and Jayton, Arcadia, Florida, B1039. Thank you so much for the call. Thank you for the kind words, and I wish the best for the both of you. And I hope we talk again soon.
0: Thank you, and I look forward to seeing you.

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1: Hi, this is Mary Vargas from San Antonio, Texas. I would like to send an oral expression to the love of my life, Louis Vargas in Beeville, Texas. My love, distance is nothing. You're right here in my heart, and I love you more than ever.
2: 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I would like to send an oral expression to my husband, Justin Williams, in Grand Rapids, Michigan. Baby, I love you, and I can't wait until the day I see you again, and I hope you have a great night.
3: Yes, Wealthy Thomas, Tucson, Arizona. This message is out to Casey. Baby, I love you. You're the best thing that ever happened to me.
4: Hi, my name is Toya, and I'm calling from Dallas, Texas. My oral expression goes out to Bubba in Pollock, Louisiana. Baby, I'm always thinking of you, and I love you.
0: We never say goodbye. We only say goodnight. And until next time, tomorrow night, all week, the Slow Jam Show on this incredible radio station. Thanks for coming through.

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1: Oh, I love the Harry Potter book series. 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

Girl, you a 10, girl, you a 10, girl, you a 10, girl, you a 10, girl, you a 10, girl, you a 10, girl, you a 10, girl, you a 10, girl, you a 10, girl, you a 10, girl, you a 10, girl, you a 10, girl, you a 10, girl, you a 10, girl, you a 10, girl, you a 10, girl, you a 10, girl, you a 10, girl, you a 10, girl, you a 10, girl, you a 10, girl, you a 10, girl, you a 10, girl, you a 10, girl, you a 10, girl, you a 10, girl, you a 10, girl, you a 10, girl, you a 10, girl, you a 10, girl, you a 10, girl, you a 10, girl, you a 10, girl, you a 10, girl, you a 10, girl, you a 10, girl, you a 10, girl, you a 10, girl, you a 10, girl, you a 10, girl, you a 10, girl, you a 10, girl, you a 10, girl, you a 10, girl, you a 10, girl, you a 10, girl, you a 10, gir

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1: It is time for What's Your Sign with my good friend, Sirmati. Sirmati, welcome! Yes.
2: Oh, what's good? I hope you guys are having a great morning.
1: Oh, we are having such a good Monday. I'm feeling good. I'm feeling better now that you're here so that we can get our spiritual forecast for the week. But first, you told me that somebody's listening right now that needs this message. What is going on? What is the energy that you're feeling?
2: Yeah, it's very interesting because the message that I'm receiving is about somebody that's been slacking off. They've been slacking off and they've been really projecting their own internal issues onto other people. I hate to be the one to call you out.
1: Oh my God.
2: This message is for. But it definitely is relating to you not really looking within, doing the actual work that you need to do on yourself, because what you're actually doing is projecting your insecurities on other people. And you're really, in essence, betraying yourself. You think other people are being disloyal to you, but take a look in the mirror, because actually you're the one that's being disloyal, betraying yourself by not doing what you're supposed to do to get yourself ahead. You're daydreaming too much. You're living in your mind too much without actually embodying the type of person that you want to become and the type of person that you want to be for the future.
1: Gosh, Mati, that is the most difficult thing to do. It's called accountability.
3: Yeah.
1: Oh, it's so hard. And I've had to have that talk with myself, looking in the mirror and saying, instead of why is this happening to me? This is why this has happened to me. Change the pattern.
3: Yep.
1: In the mindset. Mindset and pattern. Now, what about our spiritual forecast for the week? Mati, last week, it wasn't great. It wasn't the best. What do we have to look forward to this week?
2: Well, last week we had a new moon, and the moon was like I told you guys, it was in a placement where Mars was involved, and Mars is aggression. So it definitely gave us that like internal struggle. But this week, the word resistance came into my energy as I'm channeling the message for this week. Resistance to me, for the collective, means we need to stand on what we believe in, but also not forget what we love to do and not forget who we are, not honoring ourselves. So when we're giving too much because we feel we're obligated to, that's a lack of self-love. Gosh. We have to pour into ourselves first before we can fight the good fight. And whatever that means, it doesn't mean that it has to be a social justice issue. It could be something related to standing up for yourself. Maybe somebody's, you know, bullying you at work, and it's time for you to really like protect yourself in the sense where you have to put yourself first and maybe not take on so much work. And so this is a week where we have to really take care of ourselves, but also be able to stand up for ourselves as well.
1: I don't know about you, Mati. I know you're a mom and you care so deeply about your children. I feel the same way sometimes, and my family. Sometimes I feel like I want to do so much for them and then I end up exhausted.
2: Yeah.
1: And Otto will tell you, last year I got vertigo. And it really boiled down to me just being exhausted. Like, I just got sick because I was so tired. And now I just prioritize going to bed even 30 minutes earlier, and it's helped me.
2: Yeah,
1: you gotta recharge.
2: Just a little something. Yes. It'll help. So that's what we're being called to do this week, to do something good for ourselves. You have to love yourself, too.
1: I love following Mati, and you will, too. Follow her on Instagram, at Illis Divinity. She does have spiritual classes, and she can help you get more in tune with that part of yourself. So shoot her a DM, slide into those DMs. And of course, if you would like a psychic reading, call us 877-730-DCS1. And as usual, same time, same place next Monday. Mati, I love you. Thank you so much.
2: Love you guys.
1: Bye.
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friend. 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
13: We conducted a study. 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
1: Oh, your best friend. It's like your sister. It's like your sister, and then your best friend does something to you that makes her or him your ex-best friend. We asked this question on Facebook. You can go read some of the comments. We're going to read some of them here, too. And Miss Emily agreed to talk to us. Good morning, Emily. Welcome to the Dana Cortez Show. What did your friend do to make her your ex-best friend?
2: I have quite the story for you guys. My best friend of 15 years decided to marry the father of my child behind my back.
1: No, what in the world? What? Hold on, how did you even find out?
2: I didn't know for 6 months.
1: Oh my gosh.
2: Until
1: what?
2: His mom came and told me the truth.
1: I don't even get this right now. So the mother is a better friend than her own daughter, is it? Yet this was your best friend.
2: She still continued to lie for about 6 months after that, but the truth finally came out. And now she has a child with him.
1: What?
2: And
1: this doesn't make sense.
2: So that's my story.
1: Well, I am glad that you're in a better place. You told me, you know, before we got on, when I put you on hold, you're much better now, but this still makes you angry. And I just want to thank you so much for sharing your story. We appreciate it.
2: Thanks, guys.
1: Oh, I'm just still like taken aback by that. There's so many men in the world that you're going to choose your best friend's ex. Like, seriously?
3: How could you do that to your friend?
1: Because obviously you didn't care that much about your friend. Can I tell you a story before we start reading from the Facebook pages?
3: Yeah. Yes. Are you going to top that one?
1: I think so. My best friend, okay, we were very young, and I had this boyfriend. It was innocent. Okay, I'll just tell you. I was already a mom, but I was young. You have to understand. So we were just dating, and he liked me, and I liked him. And then all of a sudden, my friend was pregnant, and she was my best friend. And she said that it was my boyfriend's best friend's baby. So then anyway, we all moved away, went away. 10 years later, she called me to tell me it was actually the boy I was dating.
3: Damn.
1: That was the father of her child. Which I didn't care. I told her I didn't even care because we weren't even like that serious. It wasn't like that for us. Like, and that's probably why he went to go with my friend.
3: I'm sorry that happened to you, dude.
1: Yeah.
3: Sadly, it's not an original story.
1: And the only reason, Anthony, she told me is because she was battling, like having a custody battle with him, and she was afraid that I would find out on Facebook or Instagram.
3: Oh.
1: She was afraid, and I was like, girl, I don't even...
4: So she outed herself before she got outed.
1: She outed herself, and I said to her, I don't even care, and she's like, I'm just so sorry, I've lived with this guilt. Girl,
4: I haven't even thought about that guy.
1: I haven't even thought about him. I swear right now, I think his name was Brad. I don't even remember, but for her, because she did that to me, and we were so close, and I always took up for her. I was always protective of her, and she lied. I think it just, you know, she was just riddled with guilt for all those years.
3: Yeah, and then you're in the middle of a custody battle.

0: Well, and for me, I think like cheating and adultery or messing around with other people is one thing. But when it reaches the level of like having children, you got to kind of own up to it. Like you got to be
1: honest at that point. She lost her daughter to him.
2: Oh.
1: Yeah, she lost her daughter. The judge gave the daughter to the father.
2: I mean, obviously she was a liar and a bad person.
1: Well, no, it had to do with her current husband. Oh. It was not her. And the daughter, once she turned 18, wanted nothing to do with that man.
0: I said it wasn't an original story because on Facebook, Keith Hatt said his best friend slept with his then fiance and mother of two. And he's no longer talking to either one.
2: Oh,
1: no.
0: Damn, bro. This be happening, guys. Oh, dude.
1: That is awful. Like, again, there's a plethora of people in the world. Why choose the ones that your loved ones are with? I don't understand that at all.
2: Well, this one doesn't have anything to do with cheating. Her name's Erin Nicole. She said her friend sat on unemployment and food stamps instead of trying to get a job, and she would complain about her kids when they didn't have clothes or shoes, but she had her nails done, had a brand new iPhone, and refused to go on an interview that she had set up for her for a piece of cake job, but she made more money on unemployment, so I ditched that piece of and probably am better off for it.
1: So she would rather be home collecting unemployment, complaining that her kids didn't have anything, than go to work. Out and,
0: I don't know if that's a reason to cut off a friend, though.
2: Oh, I would cut off a friend for that.
1: You know, my grandmother used to say,
2: You are who you hang out with.
1: Exactly. Dime con quien andas y te digo quien eres. So tell me who you're with and I'll tell you who you are. If you're going to roll with people who don't want to work and don't do things, that becomes your norm. You've got to get with people that are even smarter and more driven than you are.
2: I had to cut off a friend who was kind of like this. He was just lazy, and I hired him to do a job for me.
1: How do I know you're talking about?
2: And he didn't do the job. And then he was like, hey, I need some more money to finish the job. And of course, being a good friend, I gave him more money, and guess what? He didn't do the job.
1: I told you 2 years before to dump that guy. I told you.
2: We're not friends anymore.
1: Okay, if you think you missed something here, catch up on the Dana Cortez Show podcast free on all platforms. 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
4: 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Real good.

0: is on her seventh stand-up special. It's called Ugly Baby. She just had a baby herself. We had her inside the studio, and I had to ask her about life now traveling on the road because she's got to bring her whole familia with her.
1: Oh, yeah. We did a tour bus. I had my daughter, my husband. We had a nanny. The whole team, everybody's on the bus, and my daughter, she's such a trooper, you know? Like, wherever we are, she's as long as we're there, she don't care. We're in a different city all the time. She has no clue. We went to, like, every children's museum across the country. It was so
0: fun. That is amazing, though. What a blessing to be able to travel with your family. It's like Selena's bus, but with way more money.
1: Exactly. It really is.
0: Girl, you on next level. You're not going to let that and our nanny slip by and me not address that. Uh-huh. Let's talk about the nanny. How did you hire a nanny? What were the qualifications you were looking for?
1: So my nanny, she only speaks in Spanish to my daughter.
0: Okay.
1: So my daughter is learning Spanish, which means I also have to learn Spanish. Okay. I've been saying for a long time that I'm going to learn Spanish. I never do anything about it, but now I for sure have to because I got to make sure they're not talking about behind my back.
0: They already are, girl. They already are. And by the way, you need to be able to communicate with your child. So how is
1: that? I know. Exactly. Exactly. So now for sure I'm learning Spanish now. There's times I forget that I don't speak Spanish because I think Spanish thoughts. They come out English, and I can't help it.
2: I swear to God, I know exactly what you're talking about because that happens to me almost on the daily. Where
0: really?
2: My wife speaks Spanish, and everybody in our family speaks Spanish, but I don't speak Spanish.
0: Yeah, because I'll start going off on auto. Obviously, we're married, and I'll start saying something in Spanish, and he understands everything, and he answers in English. But yeah, I get it. Now, what about the nanny? Does she cook for you?
1: Yeah, she does, but I actually enjoy cooking. Like, I love it. There's times where I'll be defrosting some meat because, you know, we got to get that taco meat put in the freezer. Like, okay, I'm going to make this, this, and this, and then I get back, and then she already made it. And be like, oh, that's not what I was going to do, but thank you. Thank you so much.
0: Angela Johnson, Ugly Baby. It's free on YouTube. Be sure and watch the whole thing, and let's help her pay for that nanny, okay? Also, the entire conversation is wonderful. You can find it on the Dana Cortez Show podcast for free on all platforms. We'll be back with more right here coming up. 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
1: Yeah. Ice.

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12: Good morning. It's going to start heating up even more on the South Plains. Daytime highs mid-90s in Lubbock yesterday. I expect the high today of about 98 degrees in our city. KLLL meteorologist John Robinson.
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something about a conservative regular girl that still can beat a bitch ass. 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
1: After a very long vacation, I am so happy to be here. I am so happy to be back at work. I used to dream about retirement. Now I'm like, I don't know. Good morning. It's the Dana Cortez Show. I'm Dana Cortez.
2: DJ Automatic.
3: I go by Anthony A.
1: No, like, I'm not kidding you. Like, I remember working two jobs, three jobs, and thinking, this is awful. This is horrible. And it is hard to work. I do get tired, like coming in every day, getting up at 3 o'clock in the morning, grind. The grind is hard. But then, like, let's just say you make it and you have all this money saved up for retirement. What do?
2: You enjoy it. You go out and you get yourself an RV and you drive around the country.
1: No, that's so boring, Otto. That is not boring. It's horrible. Well, I can't even imagine doing that.
2: I think we have different retirement plans at this point then.
1: Obviously. I like people. I like being around, like the people I work with. I missed you, Anthony. I missed Jack, our producer. I just felt like coming back into the studio.
2: She definitely had enough of me.
1: I was just like, Otto,
2: you need
1: to take a walk.
2: We did not leave each other's side the entire time.
1: You know, if you won $1 million, Anthony, would you continue working, honestly, 100?
3: I would definitely live a life of leisure, and I would continue to work, but I would also live a life with no alarm clock.
1: Okay,
3: for me, that's what it would be. But I think also, Dan, I feel like what you're getting at, and maybe I've been doing a little bit too much yoga, but I feel like it's a little bit deeper. I feel like you've kind of found your purpose, and that's why you feel no need to retire from it.
1: Maybe you're right. Maybe I really enjoy what I do. I'm so
2: blessed.
1: You
2: are doing yoga, because that was kind of insightful there, Ant.
3: Here, babe. I'm on day 63 of the year. I'm at 63 yoga classes this year.
1: That is incredible.
2: What is the yoga master called?
1: Yogi.
2: Yogi.
1: Yeah, he's a yogi.
2: Yogi Anthony.
1: Yogi. No more Anthony. Yogi. Good morning.
3: Yeah, there it is. Dude, I would actually open up my own yoga studios where we would just listen to nothing but like Paul Wall while we do yoga.
1: That'd be hilarious.
2: Sit sideways.
3: Yeah, dude. Lean it sideways, dude. Yeah.
1: I love that. All right. DJ Automatic, what do we have for food news?
2: This one's a big one. M&M's is eliminating two of its colors.
1: First of all, tell me why before you tell me the colors.
2: Well, okay, because they're phasing out synthetic food dyes, and they're going to go with natural food dyes from here on out. And because of natural food dyes costing so much, they're no longer going to have brown and blue.
1: Well, that doesn't make any sense, because Steven, the wedding planner, said this.
4: What are you doing?
5: I only eat the brown ones.
4: Because?
5: Well, because I figure they have less artificial coloring, because chocolate's already brown.
4: That's very scientific of you, Dr. Steve.
2: Dr. Steve was way off because brown has the most coloring in it and the most synthetic stuff in it, because it takes so many different colors to make brown.
1: Oh, my gosh. What? I eat the brown ones last. They're my favorites.
2: I'm not particular on the colors. I always thought the red one was the one that was bad for you, but
1: so,
2: I guess not.
1: The worst color is yellow. And so I eat all the yellow first, then I eat all the orange, then I eat all the green, then I do red, blue, and brown are last.
2: They all taste the same.
3: Not when you suck on them. When you suck them,
1: right?
3: Like, when you can taste the flavor. You can taste. You can taste the difference between the red dye 40 between the two.
2: I'm synthetic.
1: And obviously, Anthony likes the red dye 40. All right, don't forget to catch the Dana Cortez Show podcast on demand. Of course, your Down in the DM is coming up next.
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1: Down in the DM. All right, so Paul contacted me about a direct message. Mm-hmm. He and his girl Cynthia. Mm. You know, I'll just tell you, Automatic Anthony, they've been on and off again for 5 years.
2: Wait, you said girl. Are they like officially together?
1: Or no, they're engaged. No, oh. They're engaged now. They've been back on for a full year.
3: Do they have any kids?
1: Yes, so Automatic, I was just about to say that. The reason I feel like they are really trying to work things out, and I think Paul will co-sign on what I'm saying, is because they have a child, and they want to raise their son together. You know, unfortunately, they were out recently, and there were some messages that Paul saw on Cynthia's phone. I think it's better that we bring him on so we don't hear the story twice. Paul, can you explain exactly what happened?
4: Yeah, man, it's like we went out this past weekend, and, you know, she gave me her phone. She was out there on the dance floor with her girls doing mm-hmm. her thing. So I saw the phone buzz. You know I'm not supposed to, but, you know, I clicked on the messages.
1: Oh,
4: on the Instagram messages.
1: You opened her messages.
4: Hell yeah, I did. You know, I wasn't tripping on it. But then I read some guy who's like, you know, I talk to you later when you're not with your baby daddy.
1: Hey.
4: Exactly. So it's like, you know, this is the same guy she was messing with when we took our little break, but they never stopped DMing. So, you know, I shouldn't have, but I kept reading. And then I see some stuff about them like hooking up next weekend when I'm taking my son to see my parents.
3: So wait. So, but the guy that DM'd her, they already know each other. So how are we gonna do it? Like, how are we gonna do this if they've already?
4: No, man, they haven't met yet. It's just like they've been messaging back and forth.
3: Oh,
4: but I seen on there she gave the guy her work number because she's talking about like, yo, my baby dad is a psycho and he checks my phone record.
1: You don't even have to tell me no more, Paul. I want to do this one. Automatic Anthony, who want to do this?
4: I think it's more like an Anthony A type, you know.
5: What is, all right, I don't know what that means, bro, but
1: we know what that means, Anthony.
5: I'll do it, bro. I'll help you out. What's her name, his name, the whole rundown? What's that?
4: Okay, her name is Cynthia and his name is Jacob_38. So I guess it's Jacob. So you're calling from the work number, so she should pick it up quick.
1: Okay, so what's her direct line so we can call that?
4: Hold on, let me see. And don't forget they're supposed to meet this weekend. It's
1: all right, so Paul, stay quiet. Here we go.
6: Good morning. Thank you for calling. This is Cynthia speaking.
5: Hey, Cynthia, it's Jacob. How are you doing?
6: Oh, hey.
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19: Down in the DM, this is part two. Paul contacted me about his girl, Cynthia. They're actually engaged. This is not a girlfriend-boyfriend situation. And they've been together on and off again for 5 years. More downs than ups. Now he thought everything was going well. They have a child. They're trying to raise their son together. Unfortunately, things aren't going the way that Paul planned.
20: We went out this past weekend, and, you know, she gave me her phone. She was out there on the dance floor with her girls doing her thing. So I saw the phone buzz. You know I'm not supposed to, but, you know, I clicked on the messages.
19: Oh,
20: Instagram messages.
19: You opened her messages.
20: Hell yeah, I did. You know, I wasn't tripping on it, but then I read some guy who's like, you know, I'll talk to you later when you're not with your baby daddy.
19: Okay, so Anthony has Cynthia on the phone pretending to be this guy, Jacob. Because of all of the issues in the relationship, Paul could just be having some trust issues, or it might be going down in the DM. Let's find out.
21: Good morning. Thank you for calling. This is Cynthia speaking.
22: Hey, Cynthia, it's Jacob. How are you doing?
21: Oh, hey. I told you to message me before you call. What's up?
22: I'm so sorry. I didn't mean to, you know, step out of line with the whole situation or, you know, blow your spot up or anything like that. But after you curved me this weekend when we were out, it got me feeling a little iffy. I didn't know if we, you know, if we were still going to follow through with our plans this weekend.
21: I told you my ex was there. I didn't want to make, you know, a scene or anything. He kind of tagged along.
20: Does your boss know you use company property to cheat on your fiance?
21: What?
20: It's Paul. You still doing this?
21: Paul, what are you doing?
20: What you mean what I'm doing? I'm on here confirming that you's a cheater.
21: Look, I don't have time for this, okay?
20: Blah, blah, blah. I knew you would freeze up. There you go. Go on to the meeting. Yeah.
21: Why are you
20: You lying. Yeah, like you do every time. Do whatever. Come on.
21: I'll talk to you later, okay?
20: No. Figure out where you're going
21: to
20: sleep at tonight because you ain't coming to stay in my house no more. What you say?
21: I said stop with all this stupid. I'm going to lose my job. Don't be calling me playing games.
20: Go ahead and go to your meeting, but guess what? Don't come to my house tonight. You figure out where you're going to stay at, okay?
21: I got
20: to
21: go.
19: Hey, guys. Paul, she hung up, man. She's gone.
20: She hung up. Ooh. What you mean she... Wait. Did you guys hang up on her?
19: No. She did. I didn't even get a chance to tell her what was going on. I mean, you guys were arguing. I didn't really want to step in. Like,
20: man, I can't believe this. Man, I knew I shouldn't have taken her back, man.
19: Paul, please don't beat yourself up about this. I'm going to let you go. I want you to go compose yourself. I'm going to text you this evening, okay? It went down in the DM. The hardest thing that Paul is going to have to do now is let this woman go, because I feel like it was him pushing the engagement because he wants to be an active father. And he can still be an active father. He doesn't have to be with in the same house as the child. He doesn't have to necessarily be married to the boy's mother. I feel really bad, though, because I could tell as angry as he was and all those words he was throwing out like daggers, that's because he's trying to protect his heart.
20: Yeah.
19: He's in love with her, and he's very hurt right now.
20: I legit feel bad for him.
19: Me too.
20: I had a lot to say, but then when you said that, I think he is really attached. When you said that, he wants the household. He wants the family.
19: Everybody wants that family. Who doesn't want to be mom and dad with the child?
23: Her? She doesn't want it.
20: Mm. That's the part that hurts me, though, because it always feels like in my life experience, I feel like I've seen my homies who want this family life struggle harder to get it than the ones who don't want it. And it just hurts for homies like Paul, and specifically him right now, because, you know, it's been 5 years of on and off again.
19: Do you know how many friends I have that get no contact from their exes who don't want to see the kid, don't pay child support, nothing? And then you have this man here who is just begging to be a part of this boy's life. And the woman's talking to other people.
23: No matter what, he's got to let her go, though.
19: He does. And maybe he can get custody of his child.
20: Yeah.
19: Or at least joint custody, because you want to do what's best for the child. You're not trying to rip him away from a good parent.
23: You're not trying to one-up her because she's a bad person.
19: No, exactly.
20: And one thing is, at least they got through this before they walked down the aisle for Paul.
19: Amen, that Anthony. Part. Amen on that. How do you think a judge would see this if he... if he falls for joint custody? 877-730-DCS1. And do you share custody with your ex? And are you able to co-parent happily now, even if things didn't end well? Please share your story, and we'll talk about it when we come back.
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1: A Tyrannosaurus Rex skeleton just sold at auction for an insane amount of money to one very rich man. Take a listen to how the auction went down.
2: Fair warning then, at $43 million, that's with Cassandra Hatton. Sold $43
1: million. $43
2: million.
3: For some bones.
1: And when all is said and done, when you have to pay your taxes and shipping, I can't even imagine what it costs to ship a T-Rex, and you have to pay the auction fees and Sotheby's and everything else. $55 million is what this one person will have spent on some dinosaur bones, baby.
3: Where are they going to put it?
1: I'm sure in their big mansion. If you've got $55 million, they probably have a house when you walk in. Can you imagine walking into someone's house and there's a T-Rex greeting?
3: I mean, that
1: you
3: is a flex.
4: That would be wild. I also feel like Dana's such a Amazon shopping addict that, like, right away her mind went to, like, the shipping and handling.
1: Oh, for sure. I'm thinking, what does it cost to ship? Like, but if you buy it from Amazon, the shipping is free.
4: Yeah.
3: I don't think they're going to give you $12 million worth of shipping.
1: No, they're not doing that. So
4: you could probably buy a Timu T-Rex skeleton.
1: Maybe. It's like the tiny version.
3: You can get it for $3 million.
1: This thing is huge. Think about that flex, like you said, Otto, walking into someone's foyer. And the entry is the T-Rex. What a conversation piece. I would have a party just to invite everybody over. We watched a movie produced by Steven Spielberg, one of the greatest producer directors of all time, on Nat Geo while we were on vacation. It's called Dinos. Oh my gosh.
3: It was really good.
1: Well, I used to be really into dinosaurs. Otto was freaking out because I knew all the names. I knew where they all came from. He's like, geez, you were a dino weirdo. I loved them when I was little.
3: The thing that blew my mind, and I did not know this, is that birds, some of them are actually dinosaurs.
1: All of them are direct descendants of dinos. Birds are direct descendants of dinosaurs. Look at them. They look like mini dinos. I can just buy a bird and put it in my foyer.

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1: Been a couple of days. The World Cup happened. For the first time ever, FIFA had a halftime show, and Justin Bieber made a huge mistake because he brought the energy down. It's not just my opinion. I thought it was mine, but many people share my sentiment. I mean, take a listen.
2: Everything hallelujah.
1: Okay.
2: Everything hallelujah.
3: It was like the break in
2: everything
3: between the
2: halftime.
1: I'm like, bro.
2: If somehow I could.
1: It just like brought. Because Madonna came out, and she was like, music. Let the people come together. And then it was like, everything hallelujah. Now, what are you doing? We had the Muppets. Let's go. What? What? I mean, come on. And I got to tell you something right now. Shakira brought the house down.
4: Feel it, got everything you need.
3: This song is so huge now.
1: Burning Boy? Woo! Honey, let's go. What? And then hold on. Play Justin Bieber again.
2: Everything hallelujah.
1: No! No!
2: Everything hallelujah.
1: No! Okay, just...
2: Everything hallelujah.
1: You're just... It was just not it. I don't understand why he thought that was the song.
3: Justin Bieber really doesn't do the Justified stuff anymore where he was coming out and singing and dancing anymore. He's more on the guitar and does
1: sad.
3: That now.
5: For us Justin Bieber stands, this is kind of like how the ladies do for the North American football Super Bowl game where they're like, oh, it's not a football game. It's a Beyonce concert. For some of us, this was just a Justin Bieber concert.
1: Well, it was a boring concert. It was horrible.
5: In your opinion, for us stands, Justin Bieber does no wrong.
1: If you look at the crowd... They're like, what's happening?
5: Ungrateful.
1: No, it was just bad, but...
3: I mean, BTS did a great job, but Shakira was the star of the show.
1: BTS did it, but Shakira, she definitely brought the house down. Her and the Muppets.
5: She's in front of all the soccer players. You know how much they love her.
1: Yeah, they do love her.
3: I did not really understand the game before the World Cup started. I know what offsides is now. I know what...
1: You know what corner means.
3: Yeah, I know what a corner kick... I'm understanding the game, and I actually like it. I'm into it now.
1: Otto thought... that the TV could hear him. He was screaming at the television. I'm like, sir, they can't hear you. Only our neighbors can.
3: Spain was controlling the whole game.
1: Congratulations to Spain. All right, we'll be back coming up. Don't move. Brought to you by Chick-fil-A.
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7: Edinburgh temperature around 98 degrees in Lubbock today. South winds 10 to 20. Tomorrow will be 73 to near 100 degrees. Continued hot. First alert. Meteorologist John Robinson.
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1: I still remember when I approached Automatic and I said, man, I love the engagement ring you gave me, but I sure would love a bigger one. And you weren't even offended. 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
2: No, yeah, I knew I could do better.
1: 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Sometimes maybe the first one wasn't what you wanted. Maybe the first one was a gift. 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
1: Okay, maybe I was going to say maybe you're in a different financial situation. I don't know how we started talking about this or what, but I got a nasty text message from a woman who does not agree that it's a good idea. So I'm going to read her text message when we come back. And did you upgrade your first engagement ring? Did you go from tiny diamond, which is fine, to big? Or did you keep it? Why is it a bad or good idea to upgrade? I like my new upgrade. 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
1: If you just turned your radio on, this conversation has turned into, is it okay to upgrade your wedding ring? First ring, maybe it was a little small. Maybe you didn't get one. Maybe you got a gold band, which is perfectly fine if you're happy with it. But what if you're not? I got a text message when I answered the question. I'm not going to read her name on the radio because I don't know if she wants me to or not. But she said, that sounded very hateful. It's superficial. Be happy with what you got the first time. Oh, my gosh. I'm not a very material person, but I like pretty things. What's wrong with upgrading a ring? I don't get it.
2: Well, divorce rates are up is what's wrong with it. I mean, I hate to say it, but I'm kind of with her, because isn't that the whole point? Is like, it's a symbol of like, hey, we started here and this is what it is. I don't like, what's the point?
1: No, that's like saying you can't upgrade your car. We started here, so I got to drive the same car. We started here in this house, I got to stay in the same house. We started in this apartment. You know how I started? With a mattress on the floor. I'm not there anymore, Anthony. That's how I feel about upgrading a wedding ring. That's my choice. Now, if you, Miss Text Messenger, feel a different way, then I respect that you're still wearing or whatever it was that he gave you initially. That's fine. But for me personally, I like my newly upgraded ring that Automatic gave me. He will tell you that I asked him. I said, I want to upgrade my ring. And he was fine with it. He wasn't hurt by it or anything.
2: Yeah, but I mean, also, like, you're pretty professional in the wedding ring area department.
1: That is not funny.
2: You had, like, three.
1: Yes, this is my third marriage. But each theme was different. Okay, all right, let's go to the phones because Amy's there. Amy, welcome to the Dana Cortez Show. So our producer says you upgraded your wedding ring.
3: So when we originally got engaged, he had bought me a Morganite stone, which I absolutely love. It was gorgeous. By year five, it had lost its luster, and I began to kind of drop hints like, hey, it's not as shiny. It's not, you know, as vibrant as it used to be. And we actually upgraded my ring to an actual diamond. And it's a completely new setting, which works out perfectly because my two bands represent the two kids that I had before we got married.
1: Oh.
3: And the new band includes an extra band for our son.
1: Oh, my gosh.
3: That we had after marriage, yeah.
1: So the second ring is even more meaningful than the first.
3: It is. It really is. And it's a lot bigger, too.
1: Yep, girl, I know that's right. So, you know, I don't think there's anything wrong. When you first get married, you do what you can. And then later, you do what you want. You know what I mean?
3: Exactly. And the process to get the new ring, it was like a 3-month process to sit down with the jeweler and design it. And we designed it together. And that made it more special for us.
1: Well, yeah, because it means something for your entire family now.
3: Yes, I do still have the first ring, and I'm planning on resetting it to give to both of my daughters.
1: Oh, my gosh, that is so beautiful. I still have my first ring, too, and I started thinking maybe I should wear it on a necklace. Do you know what I mean?
3: Like, that's a good idea.
1: Yeah, I don't, because I love it, but I do love my second ring more.
3: Exactly. 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
1: It is. It is, Amy, for real. 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Okay, did you upgrade your wedding ring? How did you approach your person, or did your husband suggest it? 877-730-DCS1. 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
4: All right, so let's get into today's down in the DM. Sam, my girl, she DM'd me last month about her boyfriend, Benjamin. Oh. But then she said, never mind, we're good. And then she messaged me again and because she thinks that he's seeing somebody else.
5: Ooh. How long have they been together?
4: Almost 2 years, on and off, but okay. About 2 years.
6: Well, okay, let's get her to tell the story.
4: Okay, let's get her off hold. Hi, Sam. Hey.
7: Hi. Do I start from the beginning?
4: Yeah, I think that's what we need to do. It's very important because you guys are having these problems in Automatic Anthony. Everybody needs to understand where you're coming from.
5: We don't know what's going on.
7: Well, I wouldn't really say we're having problems. He's really great. He's a great boyfriend.
6: Well, okay, well, that doesn't really make sense, though, because, you know, we also wouldn't be doing this down in the DM call.
7: Okay, here's the deal. So we just got back together, and we're both really trying to make this work.
5: Yet, here we are. I'm not going to be rude, but if it didn't work out the first time, what has you think it's going to work out this time?
7: No, you don't get it. I mean, he loves me, and I love him, too.
4: Yeah, Automatic, come on. No one knows what really goes on in someone's relationship, but the people that are actually in it experiencing it. So, okay, you don't have to explain that, but you do have to tell all of us why you need this down in the DM, Sam.
7: Okay, so last time we were together, I went out with my ex.
5: Oh, so he caught you cheating?
7: No, he didn't catch me doing anything. I told him. Oh. I mean, it was really stupid. My ex and I had a really relationship, and he dragged me back in.
4: Well, hold on. I'm going to stop you right there. You have to be accountable for this. Nobody can make you do what
5: dragged
4: you don't want to do.
5: In, yeah.
4: Come on now.
7: I know. I'm not making excuses. That's why I ended up telling him.
6: Okay, and did he dump you after that?
7: You guys are so rude.
5: No, we're not being rude. We're just asking questions.
6: It would make sense if he dumped you to me.
7: Okay, well, I was honest with him, and either way, we're back together now.
4: And exactly, and I get that. Now, please, what we need now is a part where you think Benjamin is talking to another woman.
7: Okay, so his friend Adam is dating my friend Leslie, and she told me Adam is in, like, a group chat with a bunch of coworkers, mm-hmm. and Benjamin is starting to get, I guess, super flirty with one of the girls.
4: So hold on, Sam. Let me ask you something, because this is where I really got confused. He works with this girl? You know her?
7: No, I don't know her. They don't work together, but they do, like, sports brackets, fantasy football. I don't know. It's a bunch of sports stuff. But now they're messaging, and I know that she likes them.
5: How do you know that she likes him, though?
7: Because Adam told Leslie, and then she told me. So I guess maybe he's not over what happened, or maybe he's trying to pay me back or something. I don't know.
4: So you're telling me that that girl told you that they messaged outside the group chat, right?
7: Yeah, and he said it was just about the sports. But I don't know. I have a weird feeling about it.
5: So have these two met? Do they know each other? What's going on? I don't get it.
7: No, they haven't met in real life or anything. They haven't even spoken. But Leslie said that they're texting. So here we are.
4: Oh, okay. What I need now is Benjamin's number. And I'm going to call him and just pretend to be this woman. What's the number?
7: His number is...
4: Okay.
7: Oh, and the girl's name is Kelsey.
6: Here we go. I'm going to call right now. Sam, if you can, just put your phone on mute, please.
7: Okay.
8: Hey, this is Benjamin.
4: Hey, guess who?
8: I have no idea.
4: It's Kelsey.
8: Kelsey? Hey, what's up?
3: 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Yeah, y'all.

0: The Beat.
1: Got my girl Samantha on the line. This is the second part of today's Down to the DMs. If you just turn the radio on, let me explain. She's upset because her man Benjamin is flirting in his work group chat.
2: His friend Adam is dating my friend Leslie, and she told me Adam is in like a group chat with a bunch of coworkers, mm-hmm. and Benjamin is starting to get, I guess, super flirty with one of the girls. He said it was just about the sports, but I don't know. I have a weird feeling about it.
1: All right, so I'm pretending to be Kelsey. I am a work friend's friend. Do you understand what I'm saying? And we're about to find out if Samantha's just being overly suspicious or if it's going down in the DM. What's up with you? What you doing?
3: Nothing. Just work, but not a lot of work, so I'm just kind of hanging out, man. Are you getting on the next game?
1: Yeah, I don't know. I don't know, man. Let me tell you something. I'm tired of losing all my money, you know? I don't know.
3: Yeah, I get it.
1: I'm a flip the script on you here and just ask you if you wanted to hit up and grab some drinks, some wings. Maybe you could kind of help me with my picks so I can save some money. I'm tired of losing it.
3: Well, who else going? Like, is Adam going to be there?
1: No, Adam's not going to be there. I talked to Leslie, but I don't know. I just figured I would just invite you if that's okay.
3: Yeah, that's fine.
1: Yeah, I would just hang out, you know, just get some drinks, a little fun. I think it's going to be fun just to get to know you a little better. And I do need help, yeah. Man, seriously.
3: Yeah, for sure.
1: Okay, well, what time do you want to meet up?
3: Hey, Kelsey, I'm thinking about it. I don't know if this is a good idea. I think my girlfriend would feel like, I don't know. I mean, you're nice.
1: Hey, hold on just a second. You have a girlfriend, then why have you been texting me? I wouldn't have even called you. This is embarrassing.
3: I just don't want to do this. I don't think she'd be cool with it.
2: Then why were you messaging her?
3: I don't know. I didn't mean anything.
2: You're lying. You sounded like you
1: were Sam, he said he had a girlfriend. We all heard
3: him. Benjamin,
1: my name is Dana Cortez from the Dana Cortez Show. This is a Down on the DM, and Sam is the one who had us call you.
3: What?
2: Why are you talking to this girl?
3: I'm not doing anything.
2: Benjamin, don't lie to me. Did you want to see her?
3: Why are you doing this?
2: Look, I'm sorry for what happened with my ex, but please just tell me if you want to be with me or not. Just be honest, please.
3: I'm not going to lie. I thought about it when you were off. And
4: God, I can't even take
3: this.
4: I can't take this. I heard him say it wasn't a good idea.
2: I just can't keep doing this if he doesn't let go of what happened. I'm sorry, okay?
3: It's just hard. Sometimes I just keep

0: understand that, Otto, but he wants to. And if you love somebody and you're willing to forgive them, you have, it does take time to heal.
1: I'm sorry, but that man does not sound happy. He sounds miserable.
0: Because he can't get over it. He's got to either get over it or get out of it. You're right. But it is possible. Now, if you...
1: Sometimes you got to rip that Band-Aid off and you're going to go through a lot of hurt.
0: No, he wants to stay with her. He loves her. He wouldn't be with her. Have you been with somebody who you know was unfaithful and somehow you made it work? Like, now you're in a whole different part of your life. It's been years and everything's happy and it took some time, but you're here now. How did you get past that person doing that
1: to you? Betrayal?
0: Yeah, that's what it is. You're right. It's betrayal. How did you get past it, forgive them, and continue moving forward? 877-730-DCS1. Call now or text and we'll share your story. I think it'll help a lot when we come back. 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
1: Sam thought her boyfriend, Benjamin, was talking to some woman named Kelsey because she did something bad when they first got together. Here she is explaining everything.
2: Last time we were together, I went out with my ex.
3: Oh, so he caught you cheating?
2: No, he didn't catch me doing anything. I told

0: I mean, it was really stupid. My ex and I had a really
1: bad relationship. That's kind of her explaining. And then this is how the down on the DM ended up, because it didn't go down, but there was definitely a lot of stress in this relationship.
0: Don't lie to me. Did you want to see her?
2: Why are you doing this?
0: Look, I'm sorry for what happened with my ex, but please just tell me if you want to be with me or not. Just be honest, please.
2: I'm not going to lie. I thought about it. When
1: see, he thought about it. Did you hear that?
3: God, I can't even take it. I can't take this. I heard him say it wasn't a good idea.
0: I just can't keep doing this if he doesn't let go of what happened. Sorry, okay?
2: It's just hard. I just keep thinking about it.
1: You probably keep thinking about it because she probably keeps bringing it up. Like, you're going to move forward, both of you have to let it go and move forward.
3: She feels guilty, and he can't forget because all he can think of is his girl hooking up with his ex.
1: It just takes time like any other scar. Stop picking the scab, people.
4: But the worst thing is you feel like a second thought. Like, if her ex would have wanted her, she would be with him right now.
1: That is not true. I explained. I did the same thing. It's not true. Not with auto. I was not with automatic. But you get used to something, and you can't let it go. And in the end, it's not good for you, but you finally wake up. You open your eyes. It's not true that you always want to go back, and it's not true that that person doesn't want you. So, Esperanza, I know you've been holding for a while. Thank you so much. Have you forgiven a partner and moved forward with a relationship?
5: Yes. It was with my husband. I'm a widow now, so it's been 11 years, but we went through a lot of stuff because he was sick for a long time. Mm-hmm. In my situation, he was my junior high sweetheart.
1: Oh, wow. And Esperanza, oh my gosh.
5: Yeah, we had to break up when my parents divorced, and so I still carried a torch with him for him, and we got together 10 years later through some junior high friends.
1: Oh my gosh.
5: Yeah, so we both married the wrong people, and then we both came back together 10 years later like we never broke up. And so what happened in our situation was he had an affair.
1: Oh no, Esperanza.
5: Yeah.
1: How did you find out and how did you forgive him?
5: I think because we had a blended family, mm-hmm. and it was hard for him to accept that. He was hard on them. So I would always buy stuff for the kids, and he had a hard time with that. He was trying to find a way to get out of it because of that. So yeah, he had an affair, and that hurt. Oh my God, did that hurt. But he was the love of my life. I went through a lot when I was younger, and I didn't want to put my kids through a lot. So I stuck in it for him and for the kids. But oh my Jesus, it took me probably a good 3 years to start trusting him again, because I would go through his phone. I would check him. I would check the other person. And I just had a feeling. I knew when stuff was going on, she would say, oh yeah, I just talked to him, and he told me y'all did this and this and this this weekend.
1: Oh my gosh.
5: And yeah, so you talk about going through it. But yeah,
3: you helped him get past
1: was it worth it? Yeah, because you're helping him with cancer. Oh my gosh, he did this. Was it worth it? Are you happy you did it?
5: You know what? It was very hard for me and my kids, but it made us all better people. My kids had him for an example. They had me for an example. He and I both worked overtime. We worked two jobs, and my kids are doing phenomenal. I mean, they're my blessings. I know he can see us, but I wish I could see them because I was the first one to graduate high school on both sides of the family, and I just wanted better for my kids. I didn't want to come from the bad background or have that with my kids. So
1: you wanted a better life for them, right? You wanted a better life for them. Now, today, Esperanza, are you seeing anybody else?
5: I am now. Thank you, Jesus.
1: Good for you. Esperanza, I'm happy for you now. What is your new person's name?
5: His name is Charlie. It's hard, but it can be done.
1: I love that she said no regrets. She's glad she forgave. And that's what I'm saying. The one thing you want to make sure of is that you don't regret something. Give it a chance. And if it doesn't work out, then you know you at least tried.
3: She did an honorable thing by staying together for the kids, and it obviously worked out.
1: She loved him. She's saying that, but she loved the man. You don't stay with somebody who's unfaithful like that if you don't love them. And
3: I understand why she did it because of the kids, though.
1: I get it. You wanted it
6: from the bottom of my heart. I love Esperanza and that she shared that with us. But that was like, I feel like I just watched and listened to a novella right now.
1: It's like Lifetime movie on the radio. Whoa.
6: I'm so like, give me a second. Oh my gosh. Give me a second. Let me process.
1: I know. Okay, listen. You can always catch up with these couples on the Down of the DM breakdown, which we do every Friday only right here. Be right back. 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
1: There's an old saying in Tennessee. I know it's in Texas, probably in Tennessee, that says, fool me once, shame on you. If fool me, we can't get fooled again.

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13: How much difference in the temperature today or tomorrow? I'm going 98 today, going 100 tomorrow. After that, it's going to be above 100 degrees, possibly into the weekend. First alert, meteorologist John Robinson.
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0: Have you seen the cover of Drake's Iceman? It's his hand wearing the Michael Jackson glove, holding up the six symbol, right? It's like a little okay sign, something like that.
1: Kind of okay. Looks like an okay, yeah.
0: Right, so a baby has gone viral because her dad couldn't figure out why she kept doing that. And he's like, what is going on? She wanted to hear Janice.
1: Because she would see it on his dashboard?
0: Yes.
1: And so she didn't know how to say it.
0: She didn't know how to say it because she doesn't talk. And so he finally figured it out, and then he puts it on. She's like, oh, yeah. She starts jamming out with a hand up. I was like, sign language. Who knew?

0: think your grandma might like this next song. I'm not even kidding. It's very 80s. It's called Rubbers. Do you know that I didn't know the name of that song? I just love the song. I don't know until you just told me.
1: You started on social media, right?
0: Yes.
2: Shout out to Phoenix Flexin, because him and OGZ make up Shoreline Mafia, and originally OGZ is kind of the, you know, face of the group.
0: Yeah.
2: And Phoenix Flexin has the biggest record to date, so good for him.
0: For real.
1: This is an international hit.
0: Oh, it's so big, and I love it. You know, I could put it on a cassette tape. They're taking you way back with that one. 877-730-DCS1. Tap in or text with your request. 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
1: I can't believe M&M's is making changes to their candy, and Automatic's got the deets in food news. Hottest hashtags here on the Dana Cortez Show. I am Dana Cortez.
2: DJ Automatic.
3: I go by Anthony A, a.k.a. the Burnt Tortilla.
1: All right, so GTA 6. November 19th, $79.99. That's what I'm hearing, okay? That's what they're saying.
2: I'll believe it when we see it.
1: How many times have we said, it's coming? I don't even know anymore.
3: Dude, I can't wait to get into that server. I'm going to open up a comedy club in GTA 6. I can't wait, dude.
1: Brilliant. All right. Oh, my gosh. What do we have for food news, DJ Automatic?
2: M&M's is eliminating two of its colors.
1: Now, before you tell me which colors, why?
2: The company is phasing out all synthetic found dyes that are inside their candies.
1: That make them colorful. Okay, so which colors are they getting rid of?
2: Brown and blue.
1: Brown? Wait a minute. That doesn't make sense. Do you remember the wedding planner? Steve and Mary had this combo?
4: I only eat the brown ones.
5: Because?
4: Well, because I figure they have less artificial coloring, because chocolate's already brown.
5: It's very scientific of you, Dr. Steve.
1: And wrong.
2: Very wrong, Dr. Steve.
1: I can't do this. I am a brown, blue M&M girl.
2: So those are the two that are the worst for you, and it's because they take so many different colors to create brown and blue.
1: Well, they probably why they taste the best.
3: Eventually, we're just going to have a bunch of same-color, non-binary M&Ms.
2: Well, no, they're still going to have red, yellow, green, and orange.
3: Oh, good.
1: Oh, my gosh.
3: All right. Call them they and thems.
1: They and thems instead of M&Ms. All right. Anthony A., National Day.
3: It is National Ice Cream Month. Want to give y'all a reminder about that. Hello.
1: I'm not putting any M&Ms in there. Forget it.
3: I want to start with you. Dana, what do you think is the most underrated ice cream flavor in the game?
1: Vanilla.
2: Oh. Boring.
3: Nice. Good.
1: It's boring. It's the basis of everything.
3: I agree with you, Dana. Automatic.
2: I'm a mint chocolate chip guy.
3: I just had a double scoop of that this past weekend, so I will co-sign on that.
2: Delicious.
3: And we will wrap up National Day with National Junk Food Day.
1: Oh, yeah.
2: It's my day.
3: Give me them M&Ms. Give me them day and them.
1: I am going to be boring right now.
2: Dana has stopped eating all junk food.
1: I'm eating nothing but real food, and I've lost...
2: You don't even understand how hard it is. We don't have chips in our house.
1: Otto hates it. Otto was like, oh, my God.
3: Does that even mean Oreos and French fries are off the table?
1: They're gone. I was eating a pack of Oreos every weekend and working out like a mad woman and couldn't lose weight. I was blaming it on everything, but it was me eating family-sized Cheetos and eating Oreos. I'm down 10 pounds in 3.5 weeks of just eating right.
2: I'm not going to go all the way into the story, but because of Dana's giving up French fries... I got sick.
1: That is not my fault that you got
2: sick.
1: If
2: you would have got the French fries and not got the salad.
1: Instead of the salad.
2: I would have got the Sickle Spora, whatever it was called.
1: Sickle Spora that's going around. All right, we'll be right back. Sponsored by Kohl's.
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1: Sometimes you take your kids to the movies and really you're just like, want to see the movie, but you're using your kids as an excuse, like Toy Story 5, right?
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1: Because we all grew up and they're like, oh, I want to go see that. Wicked. Oh, it's based on The Wizard of Oz. I just want to go see it, but secretly, like, you want to see it? One of the biggest children's movies of all time is back. Here's a little hint.
3: Cause I'm all alone. 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
4: Arguably one of the greatest movies of all time, Shrek. I've loved every one, and we're getting a new one in 2027. And this is part of the official trailer.
5: Once upon a time, a hideous ogre and a delusional donkey embarked on a journey to the magical city of further, further away.
6: Oh my God, it's happening. It's really happening.
7: You really can't help yourself, can you?
6: Hell to the no, I can't. Baby, come back. Any kind of fool could see there was something in everything about you. Roxy!
8: Okay.
4: Arguably, in my opinion, Eddie Murphy's greatest role out of all the movies, all the stand-up, everything he's done, Donkey. He should have won an Oscar. It is sheer brilliance. I love Mike Myers' Shrek, but Donkey deserves his own movie.
9: I couldn't be a comedian if I didn't say Eddie Murphy's greatest role was his raw and delirious stand-up specials. But I think Shrek might be the greatest comedy in the history of cinema.
4: I'm not going to argue with that. It's funny, and yet children enjoy it, but there's so much adult innuendo in there. You know what I mean?
10: Mike Myers is really good at that.
4: He's so good. It's classic. It's classic comedy, love story, silliness, a little bit of everything. So 2027,
10: jeez,
4: June.
10: That's a long time to wait.
4: Is where we're getting that.
10: Next year.
4: They're already filming it.

0: So what
1: they're not filming it, they're drawing
0: Well, no, they film everything they do behind the scenes.
1: It's a mixture of things.
0: You actually get to see them while they're recording this. Eddie Murphy and Mike Myers both ad-lib and improv about 80% of everything you hear. They get an idea of where they need to go, and then they're allowed to do it on their own. Imagine being in that room, like just pure genius. Shrek is one of the best movies ever. Another one that I think is kind of adult is Inside Out.
1: I think that one really resonated with you because we were moving at the time when it came out, and our daughter was around that age, and she was going through something very similar to that.
0: She was so devastated when we moved. We had a support system, and then we picked up and relocated. And I remember her first day in school, she cried. And then she just bloomed. She just blossomed. She learned, like I did, that home is really where you hang your hat. My mom taught me that. You got to go where you got to go to get the job. And it was hard at first, but then I remember myself being young and having to acclimate. And it made me a stronger person, I think.
1: And then we had to move again. And the second time, she had no problem making friends.
0: Well, she had no problem. I think it still gave her a sense of anxiety, but she knew how to deal with it differently.
2: And also, by that time, there was an In-N-Out sequel, part two.
0: Yeah.
2: So you could further understand how to process those emotions.
0: Exactly. So what kids movie do you love watching as an adult? Adult 877-730-DCS1. Text or tap in. Sponsored by Kohl's.
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1: Travis Scott got kicked out the club. And to be honest, I think he kind of deserved it. So his entourage started a ruckus. Is that what happened?
2: So this weekend, obviously, everybody is in New York City partying because of the World Cup.
1: Past weekend, yeah.
2: And they were all out at Zero Bond, which is the hot new club in New York City. There's, you know, star-studded event, and Travis Scott's entourage got into it with somebody else, and they started throwing bottles.
1: Oh my gosh!
2: In the club,
1: bottle throwing.
2: And Jordan Clarkson, who plays for the New York Knicks, he actually stepped in and stopped the bottle throwing and stopped the whole fight going on. But he ended up getting kicked out the club, and so did Travis Scott.
1: He got kicked out for doing a good thing?
2: He got kicked out for being a good guy.
1: Why is Travis Scott always causing commotion? Because recently, he was set to perform at a club. Who's the DJ, Otto? You know
2: John Summit, who's pretty much DJ. The biggest house DJ in the world at this point.
1: So listen to this, Ant. They're at the club, and Travis Scott is set to perform, right? He doesn't show up. Time's going, moving. He doesn't show up. So they're like, you know what? We'll just let the DJ, John Summit, who is the headliner, by the way, get on stage, and that's it. It's over. Travis Scott shows up 40 minutes late. Him and his entourage push through everybody, move John Summit off his turn or his whatever he's mixing on, and he performs one song, and the crowd was not happy. They were a little bit angry. Yeah, that's so just
3: John Summit. I think Travis Scott is going through like an artist identity crisis right now because he's now 35 years old, and that stuff where you're raging and you're doing all that rock star lifestyle stuff when you're 25 and under, it's really cool. Mm-hmm. But now that you're close to 40, people don't want to hear it, dog. You're too old. Like, so I think he has to really figure out a way to dig deep down and reevaluate and rebrand himself because you can't be doing this stuff anymore.
2: You can only rage for so long.
1: That is a great analogy, though, Anthony. I didn't even think about that. He's got two kids. He's still trying to live that life. Like, the people that really love you, they wasn't even at the club. They're at home.
3: You don't stop throwing bottles. Go fill a bottle for your kids, fool.
2: Exactly. Go feed your kid a bottle.
1: All right. Cats and Data Got That Show podcast on demand. We'll be right back. 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
11: Good morning. It's going to start heating up even more on the South Plains. Daytime highs mid-90s in Lubbock yesterday. I expect a high today of about 98 degrees in our city. KLLL meteorologist John Robbins.
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1: A Tyrannosaurus Rex skeleton just sold at auction for an insane amount of money to one very rich man. Take a listen to how the auction went down.
2: Fair warning then, at $43 million, that's with Cassandra Hatton. Sold $43
1: million. $43
2: million.
3: For some bones?
1: And when all is said and done, when you have to pay your taxes and shipping, I can't even imagine what it costs to ship a T-Rex, and you have to pay the auction fees and Sotheby's and everything else. $55 million is what this one person will have spent on some dinosaur bones, baby.
3: Where are they going to put it?
1: I'm sure in their big mansion. If you've got $55 million, they probably have a house when you walk in. Can you imagine walking into someone's house and there's a T-Rex greeting?
3: I mean, that is a flex.
4: That would be wild. I also feel like Dana's such a Amazon shopping addict that, like, right away her mind went to, like, the shipping and handling.
1: Oh, for sure. I'm thinking, what does it cost to ship? Like, but if you buy it from Amazon, the shipping is free.
3: Yeah. I don't think they're going to give you $12 million worth of shipping.
1: No, they're not doing that. So
4: you could probably buy a T-Rex skeleton.
1: Maybe. It's like the tiny version.
3: You can get it for $3 million.
1: This thing is huge. Think about that flex, like you said, Otto, walking into someone's foyer. And the entry is the T-Rex. What a conversation piece. I would have a party just to invite everybody over. We watched a movie produced by Steven Spielberg, one of the greatest producer directors of all time, on Nat Geo while we were on vacation. It's called Dinos. Oh my gosh.
3: It was really good.
1: Well, I used to be really into dinosaurs. Otto was freaking out because I knew all the names. I knew where they all came from. He's like, geez, you were a dino weirdo. I loved them when I was little.
3: The thing that blew my mind, and I did not know this, is that birds, some of them are actually dinosaurs.
1: All of them are direct descendants of dinos. All birds are direct descendants of dinosaurs. Look at them. They look like mini dinos. I can just buy a bird and put it in my foyer.
3: And then yesterday, something really interesting happened. So scientists identified the rare meteorite that actually killed the dinosaurs 66 million years ago. Hopefully, I'm not going to massacre this. It's called the Coeochondrite, and then it wiped out 75% of the living things on Earth.
4: Oh, all right, automatic. Gosh. Nailed that story. Got it.
1: That was good. So I just found out that sharks are 200 million years older than dinosaurs, and they still look the same as they always have.
3: What?
1: Isn't that crazy?
4: I love how anytime real friends start talking about animals, we just start spewing random facts. What do sharks have to do with this?
1: Because they're older than dinos.
3: Aren't cockroaches older than all of them, though?
1: No, the cockroach came later. Or I don't know, like chicken and the egg. Which, who knows which came first, but I know sharks are older than dinos. All right, Cats and Dana Cortez Show podcast. We'll be back here coming up next. 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
1: All right, so let's get into today's Down in the DM. Sam, my girl, she DM'd me last month about her boyfriend, Benjamin. Ooh. But then she said, never mind, we're good. And then she messaged me again and because she thinks that he's seeing somebody else.
2: Ooh. How long have they been together?
1: Almost 2 years, on and off, but okay. About 2 years.
3: Well, okay, let's get her to tell the story.
1: Okay, let's get her off hold. Hi, Sam. Hey.
4: Hi. Do I start from the beginning?
1: Yeah, I think that's what we need to do. It's very important because you guys are having these problems in Automatic, Anthony. Everybody needs to understand where you're coming from.
2: We don't know what's going on.
4: Well, I wouldn't really say we're having problems. He's really great. He's a great boyfriend.
3: Well, okay, well, that doesn't really make sense, though, because, you know, we also wouldn't be doing this down in the DM call.
4: Okay, here's the deal. So we just got back together, and we're both really trying to make this work.
2: Yet, here we are. I'm not going to be rude, but if it didn't work out the first time, what has you think it's going to work out this time?
4: No, you don't get it. I mean, he loves me, and I love him, too.
1: Yeah, Automatic, come on. Now, no one knows what really goes on in someone's relationship, but the people that are actually in it experiencing sure, it. So, yeah. Okay, you don't have to explain that, but you do have to tell all of us why you need this down in the DM, Sam.
4: Okay, so last time we were together, I went out with my ex.
2: Oh, so he caught you cheating?
4: No, he didn't catch me doing anything. I told him. Oh. I mean, it was really stupid. My ex and I had a really relationship, and he dragged me back in.
1: Well, hold on. I'm going to stop you right there. You have to be accountable for this. Nobody can make you do what
2: dragged
1: you don't want to do.
2: In, yeah.
1: Come on now.
4: I know. I'm not making excuses. That's why I ended up telling him.
3: Okay, and did he dump you after that?
4: You guys are so rude.
2: No, we're not being rude. We're just asking questions.
3: It would make sense if he dumped you to me.
4: Okay, well, I was honest with him, and either way, we're back together now.
1: And exactly, and I get that. Now, please, what we need now is a part where you think Benjamin is talking to another woman.
4: Okay, so his friend Adam is dating my friend Leslie, and she told me Adam is in, like, a group chat with a bunch of coworkers, mm-hmm. and Benjamin is starting to get, I guess, super flirty with one of the girls.
1: So hold on, Sam. Let me ask you something, because this is where I really got confused. He works with this girl? You know her?
4: No, I don't know her. They don't work together, but they do, like, sports brackets, fantasy football. I don't know. It's a bunch of sports stuff. But now they're messaging, and I know that she likes them.
2: How do you know that she likes him, though?
4: Because Adam told Leslie, and then she told me. So I guess maybe he's not over what happened, or maybe he's trying to pay me back or something. I don't know.
1: So you're telling me that that girl told you that they messaged outside the group chat, right?
4: Yeah, and he said it was just about the sports. But I don't know. I have a weird feeling about it.
2: So have these two met? Do they know each other? What's going on? I don't get it.
4: No, they haven't met in real life or anything. They haven't even spoken. But Leslie said that they're texting. So here we are.
1: Oh, okay. What I need now is Benjamin's number. And I'm going to call him and just pretend to be this woman. What's the number?
4: The number is...
1: Okay.
4: Oh, and the girl's name is Kelsey.
3: Here we go. I'm going to call right now. Sam, if you can, just put your phone on mute, please.
4: Okay.
5: Hey, this is Benjamin.
1: Hey, guess who?
5: I have no idea.
1: It's Kelsey.
5: Kelsey? Hey, what's up?
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8: Got my girl Samantha on the line. This is the second part of today's Down to the DMs. If you just turn the radio on, let me explain. She's upset because her man Benjamin is flirting in his work group chat.
9: His friend Adam is dating my friend Leslie, and she told me Adam is in like a group chat with a bunch of coworkers, mm-hmm. and Benjamin is starting to get, I guess, super flirty with one of the girls. He said it was just about the sports, but I don't know. I have a weird feeling about it.
8: I saw him pretending to be Kelsey. I am a work friend's friend. Do you understand what I'm saying? And we're about to find out if Samantha's just being overly suspicious or if it's going down in the DM. What's up with you? What you doing?
10: Nothing. Just work, but not a lot of work, so I'm just kind of hanging out, man. Are you getting on the next game?
8: Yeah, I don't know. I don't know, man. Let me tell you something. I'm tired of losing all my money, you know? I don't know.
10: Yeah, I get it.
8: I'm going to flip the script on you here and just ask you if you wanted to hit up and grab some drinks, some wings. Maybe you can kind of help me with my picks so I can save some money. I'm tired of losing it.
10: Well, who else going? Like, is Adam going to be there?
8: No, Adam's not going to be there. I talked to Leslie, but I don't know. I just figured I would just invite you if that's okay.
10: Yeah, that's fine.
8: Yeah, I would just hang out, you know, just get some drinks, a little fun. I think it's going to be fun just to get to know you a little better. And I do need help, yeah. Man, seriously.
10: Yeah, for sure.
8: Okay, well, what time do you want to meet up?
10: Hey, Kelsey, I'm thinking about it. I don't know if this is a good idea. I think my girlfriend would feel like, I don't know. I mean, you're nice.
8: Hey, hold on just a second. You have a girlfriend, and why have you been texting me? I wouldn't have even called you. This is embarrassing.
10: I just don't want to do this. I don't think she'd be cool with it.
9: Then why were you messaging her?
10: I don't know. I didn't mean anything.
9: You're lying. You sounded like you were
8: Sam, he said he had a girlfriend. We all heard
10: him. Benjamin,
8: my name is Dana Cortez from the Dana Cortez Show. This is a Down on the DM, and Sam is the one who had us call you.
10: What?
9: Why are you talking to this girl?
10: I'm not doing anything.
9: Benjamin, don't lie to me. Did you want to see her?
10: Why are you doing this?
9: Look, I'm sorry for what happened with my ex, but please just tell me if you want to be with me or not. Just be honest, please.
10: I'm not going to lie. I thought about it when you were off. And
11: God, I can't even take this. I can't take this. I heard him say it wasn't a good idea.
9: I just can't keep doing this if he doesn't let go of what happened. I'm sorry, okay?
10: It's just hard. Sometimes I just keep thinking about it.
8: You know, if this is going to work, though, you got to forgive her and move forward. You can't keep bringing it up or try to get back at her.
10: I don't want to do this over this right now. Sam, I'll be home later. We can talk about this. I'll see you tonight around 7.
9: Okay.
8: Hey, Sam, I'll text you tomorrow. It did not go down in the DM. You can't get back in a relationship if somebody, let's say they cheated with the intention of hurting them because they hurt you. If you forgive, I'm not saying you got to forget, but you do have to move forward because you can't forget something like that, right?
11: I just don't feel like our boy here, Benjamin, he needs to just get rid of this girl.
8: Why? He loves her. He said, I love you. And he's hurt, but he forgave her and he took her back. If he didn't want to be in the relationship, he wouldn't be in it.
11: I don't feel like he has the confidence to get rid of her.
12: Yeah, that's tough. He's just a broken man right now.
11: Yeah, that's the perfect way. Yeah. He sound broken.
12: Yeah, he's damned if you do, damned if you don't. I can tell he wants to be with her, but this is messing with his head. It's
8: exactly.
12: Tough.
8: But you can get past this.
11: You don't have to.
8: I understand that, Otto, but he wants to. And if you love somebody and you're willing to forgive them, it does take time to heal.
11: I'm sorry, but that man does not sound happy. He sounds miserable.
8: Because he can't get over it. He's got to either get over it or get out of it. You're right. But it is possible. Now, if you...
11: Sometimes you got to rip that Band-Aid off and you're going to go through a lot of hurt.
8: No, he wants to stay with her. He loves her. He wouldn't be with her. Have you been with somebody who you know was unfaithful and somehow you made it work? Like now you're in a whole different part of your life. It's been years and everything's happy and it took some time, but you're here now. How did you get past that person doing that
11: betrayal
8: to you? That's what it is. You're right, it's betrayal. How did you get past it, forgive them, and continue moving forward? 877-730-DCS1. Call now or text and we'll share your story. I think it'll help a lot when we come back. Sponsored by T-Mobile.
0: 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Yeah,

0: Justin Bieber again.
1: Everything Hollywood.
0: No! No!
1: Everything Hollywood.
0: No! Okay, just... You're just, it was just not it. I don't understand why he thought that was the song.
2: Well, Justin Bieber really doesn't do the Justified stuff anymore where he was coming out and singing and dancing anymore. He's more on the guitar and does that now.
3: For us Justin Bieber stands, this is kind of like how the ladies do for the Northern American football Super Bowl game where they're like, oh, it's not a football game, it's a Beyonce concert. For some of us, this was just a Justin Bieber concert.
0: Well, it was a boring concert. It was horrible.
3: In your opinion, for us stands, Justin Bieber does no wrong.
0: If you look at the crowd, they're like, what's happening?
3: Ungrateful.
0: No, it was just bad. But
2: I mean, BTS did a great job, but Shakira was the star of the show.
0: BTS did it, but Shakira, definitely brought the house down. Her and the Muppets.
3: She's in front of all the soccer players. You know how much they love her.
0: Yeah, they do love her.
2: I did not really understand the game before the World Cup started. I know what offsides is now. I know what...
0: You know what corner means.
2: Yeah, I know what a corner kick... I'm understanding the game, and I actually like it. I'm into it now.
0: Otto thought that the TV could hear him. He was screaming at the television. I'm like, sir, they can't hear you. Only our neighbors can.
2: Spain was controlling the whole game.
0: Congratulations to Spain. All right, we'll be back coming up. Don't move. 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
1: Can I tell you a sound I absolutely do not miss?
2: You didn't have to do that.
1: That sound is like a nightmare for me. From my earliest memories, that alarm clock sound and my mother screaming at me, "Get up, Data! You got to go to school!" And me telling her, "I'm up." No, me telling her, "I'm up." Lying. Falling back asleep, and then my mother, "Dana, we gotta leave."
3: I think that alarm clock too. Was that the? It was like an old. It had like a red, digital font.
1: That sound just drives me. Oh my gosh, it just wanted to do the thing.
2: If you wake up to that, still, you are a psycho.
1: That is actually an option on your phone. And when I heard that, I was like, heck no, I'm not putting that on my phone. I have chimes.
2: Which is even worse because Dana loves to set alarms for everything and then she lets it just run.
1: I don't let it run, Otto. I just keep pushing snooze so that I know I only have so many times to get ready.
2: You don't have to time yourself doing everything,
1: though. I do, because if not, no. I'm late.
3: I try to pride myself on being a good neighbor within my apartment complex.
1: Yeah.
3: But a few apartment complexes back, there was one night where I didn't come home before I went to work. So my alarm clock, which was like one of those ones, was just going off at 5 a.m.
1: No, Anthony.
3: I got ridden up from both of my neighbors.
1: Rightfully so.
3: Yeah.
1: Rightfully so. And the phone ring. When's the last time you went to somebody's house and their phone just rang? Because I know everybody has a phone, but at the same time...
2: Who has a phone like that?
1: Well,
2: that
1: nobody. Like, you can have a house phone still.
2: Who has that phone still?
1: I know people that have house phones.
2: Who?
1: My mom.
2: She still has a house phone?
1: Yeah, but she doesn't use it, and I don't know her phone number either.
3: Now I'm feeling nostalgic about just being able to not be accessible at all times. Like, just call the house phone. That's the only way you could get a hold of me. What a time.
2: Man, Dana and I were talking, and she was drilling me about an old girlfriend last night for some reason. Whoa. I don't know why.
1: I was in my feels about something, anyway.
2: And she kept asking me all these things, and I was like, Dana, you realize I didn't have a cell phone yet when I was with this girl.
1: But
2: there wasn't constant communication like there is now. I will say, thank God for that.
1: It made breakup so much easier.
2: It did make
1: it
2: so much easier.
1: Yeah, I would think so. What is another sound that you don't miss hearing? Remember, oh my gosh, the internet. Oh my gosh, oh my gosh. If you remember that sound, you remember waiting for a picture to upload for like 15 minutes. Now I'm annoyed if something takes 2 seconds. Oh, come on, hurry up.
3: If you remember that sound, you're probably battling heartburn this morning. There's a lot of stuff going on.
1: Don't forget about the Dana Cortez Show podcast on demand. 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

nothing about a conservative regular girl that still can beat up chest. 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Zodiac sign, it must be a Gemini moon, cause we about to go half. Mistakenly, nobody been in a bag, but how many bodies done been in her bag?

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1: I don't know about y'all, but when I was little, like, I would go to movies by myself. 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

Hey guys, and happy Tuesday. We are bringing it back. Taco salad night tonight. Even though, you know, lettuce on the outs. I think they've nailed it down. We'll talk about that today. But either way, I'm a little scared. I got like an extra whatever wash on Amazon for the lettuce. We're only doing heads, you know what I mean? Not the whole bag situation. So I think I'll be okay. But yeah, taco salad night, because mama needs to reel it in. 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

on something I told you about last week, and I was like, I'll try it out. I'll be the taste tester, and then I'll let you know. And I have a review for you. It's a dangerous review because it's dangerously good, and you know, it sneaks up. We'll talk about it coming up here on The Beat. Why?

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And I'm back with a review, a five-star review. I talked, I think last week it was, about these margarita drinks I've seen online. It was somebody went to Chick-fil-A, got a gallon of their sugar-free lemonade, poured half of it out, not down the drain, like saved it, right? Put in coconuts tequila, which I've never had coconut tequila. I used to be on the flavored vodka kick, you know, back in the day, a little whipped cream vodka in my 20s, but it sounded so good, like a coconut margarita. So we got that. I did agave syrup and lime, but the thing is, it tastes so good. You don't feel like you're drinking alcohol two bottles later. Yeah, two tequila bottles later. Not just me though, okay? I'm not crazy. I had friends over for the pool, but you know, I'm thinking one batch is enough. Oh no, two batches? And then I had to do hair of the dog the next day because I was slightly dying. But wow, so good. Just here to warn you, they are dangerous. They go down extremely smooth. It's 104.9 The Beat.

or something about a conservative regular girl that still can beat up chairs. 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

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And like I said, who comes to mind for you when you think about celebrities whose careers are holding them by a thread? The top two for me are on this list. We'll get to them. The first one, though, Dwayne Johnson. Now, I don't really agree with that. I think he's still thriving. And, you know, you like him, don't like him, think he's annoying. Either way, he's going to continue to get those movie roles. So I don't agree with that. Next up, J-Lo. I don't think her career is over, but things have definitely gone downhill a little bit. You know, I feel like when she did that documentary about herself, that just left a bad taste in people's mouths. And then, you know, her relationships, being in the public eye, it's not looked good for her recently. Do I think her career is over? No, she's just going through a little bit of an embarrassing time and maybe just needs to take a step back, you know? Let us forget about you for a little bit. Kanye, I think we're just over his antics and tired of giving him a pass because he's like a genius and a crazy genius. No, sometimes he's just crazy. Up next, we have Jared Leto. Someone said his career feels less like a profession and more like a bizarre vanity project. Nicki Minaj, that's the person that came to mind for me. I love her, but gosh, as of lately, we just don't align, you know? We just don't align. Blake Lively and Ryan Reynolds, definitely. That was a top guess for me. I mean, after the whole "it ends with us" gates, I was done with the pair. Ellen on the list. Now, obviously, the whole bullying scandal was really bad, but I feel like she kind of bowed out gracefully and has kept it very low-key as she should. And ending out the list, Lizzo. I mean, this last album didn't do that good for her, and that's all because I think of, like, the lawsuit, body shaming, all that. And last but not least, Katy Perry. Look, love her. We had a good time. You know, California Girl was a

0: moment, but the whole going to space, kissing the ground when you came back, I mean, it was a little much. What do y'all think about that? Listen, who else do you think needs to be added to it? That's a real question. Hit me up.
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And I don't know what's going on, but I'm in a grumpy mood today. It's 104.9 The Beat. Nothing really happened. I guess my eye was watering really bad earlier. I guess I stressed myself out on time, and then, like, it just went downhill from there. Like, I love you guys. I'm vibing out right now, but I want my man. Like, when I get home, give me a few. I just need a shower and a nap.

0: 104.9. The V and the Kardashians are making headlines again, but this time it's less about what happened and more about when it happened. First up, we'll talk Kylie Jenner. She's getting backlash after she and Timothy were spotted at the FIFA World Cup final just the days after the passing of her grandmother, MJ, who was 91. Some people online questioned whether she should have been there in such a high-profile event while grieving, while others came to her defense. I mean, at the end of the day, if there's one thing I know about that family, they love each other, and I'm sure she was there for her mom when everything happened. And I'm sure this was an event that was planned, and I'm not going to tell anybody what they should do in that situation. But speaking of the Kardashians, Kim also found herself having to explain an Instagram post. Fans noticed she shared a vacation photo dump around the same time news broke about MJ's passing. Some were quick to call the timing insensitive, but Kim quickly cleared everything up by saying that post was already scheduled to go live, and she wasn't even on her phone during that time. She had been with her mom, obviously by her side. And like I said before, if there's one thing, they are ride or die for each other. So I think people just need to let this one be and get out of their business. Plus, it's kind of an interesting reminder that social media doesn't always tell the whole story. But speaking of stories that are breaking online, NFL legend Tom Brady has fans talking after reports surfaced that WWE was interested in getting him involved in some type of capacity. Nothing's official yet, but we could see him, maybe, I would say, like, commentating or doing something with the WWE. I doubt that he was going to be in the ring fighting, but hey, you never know. I'll keep you posted.
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0: 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Here's the winning word.
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And just a bit ago, we were talking celebrities' careers that are hanging on by a thread. I asked you guys, who comes to mind for you? I went down the list, and I can't believe I didn't see this on it. Duh, Sean Diddy Combs. That should have been number one. I also got a couple of y'all saying Justin Timberlake after the DUI incident. I don't think his career's over, but that between that and like him kind of low-key cheating on Jessica, I just can't look at him the same. Oh, another good one, Alec Baldwin. Yeah, one word for

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1: Automatic has been complaining to me. 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
1: 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You know how cold it was? 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Otto's third nipple was a little hard.
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0: night, y'all. I watched the weirdest movie the other night. I can't stop thinking about it. It gave me like that creepy, unsettling feeling. And it was called Backrooms. We rented it. We actually bought it because renting it was $25 to own it. It's like, well, if I'm going to spend that much, but I might as well own it, right? I regret that now because I don't want to ever watch this movie again. I don't even know if there's no real spoiler because I don't even really know what the movie was about. It was just creepy. Guy works in this shop. It's like a furniture store that gets really no business. He's struggling. He is divorced and just not too happy with his life. Finds this like back room, like another world, another, I don't know, universe. He goes to the wall and it is creepy in there. And bad things happen there. And it's weird. Like the ending was weird. I really don't know the concept. I don't know if the back rooms were a real place and this was all in his head, but it made me feel very uncomfortable. And yeah, don't recommend.
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0: On the couch with my favorite sinner. I was about to, but you convinced us. Should I decorate her walls or log off to Pinterest? Never too late to meditate on emotional attacks.

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Look, in today's day, I'm not trying to buy it if I don't need it or if it ain't gonna really be worth it, right? So I'm gonna give you my little list. We'll talk about it coming up.

0: And I posted out a little list of my recommendations. These are things that are worth the money. I keep seeing this trend on social media, and I feel like nowadays everybody's like, you know, talking about products and different things on a day-to-day basis. It's always something new, something hot. So like, what are the things that are actually worth it? My recommendations. Okay, you're ready? Let's go down the list. Shark Flex Style. This product is half the cost of a Dyson, still very expensive, but it's so worth it. I use it every time I wash my hair. It gives me the blowout. It has the attachments to curl, to straighten. It's an all-in-one just for the different heads on it. And it's so good. Like, there's no other regular blow dryer that's going to do my hair as good as that. Hands down, top of the list. And for the most part, day-to-day, week-to-week, I clean my house. But every other week, sometimes once a month, just depending on what I can afford, I have somebody come and professionally clean it, like deep clean it for me. And I always feel so good after. Up next, the Elsa MD SPF, best on the market, the tinted one. I wear it all summer. I don't even wear foundation. It's great. Laser hair removal. Look, I just started doing this. I have hydronitis, so I do have a skin condition, but honestly, I hate shaving. I hate razor bumps. I just hate it. I feel like I'm just never like as, you know, smooth and perfect as I want to be. And I'm always worried about like ingrowns and different stuff, you know, we'll see my buds at the end of the day. Like I said, I do have a skin condition, so this is a must for me. A robot vacuum. I also put on there because look, as much as I want to just go and go through the house every day with my vacuum, your girl gets lazy. I don't always do it, but knowing that I can just like have that on and it will just keep my floor clean from like whatever's on it for the day. I have pets. Like, it's just so good. An espresso machine. I need my coffee and I love it. 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

And today we're talking about the rules we want to add to society. 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

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If we could, I asked you guys here on air and on social, you can send me voice notes or messages. Beauty with an I-E, so B-E-A-U-T-I-E. No Y in The Beat, and let's see what I got. I'm opening my DMs right now. You should be able to unsubscribe from group texts. I think you can leave the group, but I do get overwhelmed if I'm having too many group texts going on, or right now I'm in a couple of groups on Instagram, and it's like my phone's going off every 2 seconds. So it can get overwhelming. I do feel like that. What else do we have? Anyone that takes forever in the drive-thru must work a full shift behind the counter as punishment. Oh, man. Drive-thru lines could be the worst. And sometimes I don't know if it's a person that ordered so much or if it's like the worker. Either way, my patience is running low.

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2: I gotta feed the streets. Gonna bleed the streets. Ski mask on my face. Sometimes you gotta cheat to stay ahead in this. Drank surf like it's liquor. Street life, I have you catching up to God quicker. Yeah. Stick off.

It's 104.9 The Beat. And I've done this topic before, but there's always stuff to add to the list. We're talking about rules that we wish we could add into society. This is a good one. I had you guys hit me up on social. You can also text us and all that good stuff. Message us, call us, voice memos, all the things. Okay. Every meeting must have a point or it's canceled. Yeah. And if you bring me to a meeting and there is no point and I sit there and I say, like, what? Why do we do that? Then I get to skip the next one. Okay. I get a free skip. I know you've got a

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1: Ooh, this is a good one. A little controversial in my life because I am the person that's like, I don't know where I want to eat. But the person who says that they don't care or they don't know where they want to eat cannot veto every suggestion. It's just like, I don't know, but I want you to name things until something sounds good. Does that make sense?

0: 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And all right, guys, that is going to do it for me, Bianca. I will catch you back here tomorrow. In the meantime, I'm going home, whipping up a taco salad. Actually, it's like one of my favorite meals in the summer. And then it's an easy food prep. Like, I'll cook enough for a few days so I can bring it to work tomorrow. It's like healthy life, but still like full of flavor. So that's my big plans. And I'll talk to you soon. In the meantime, follow me on social, beauty with an IE. No I in the Beat.
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